0: basic. So it just goes together, you know, like the music is what got us all to meet, basically, because we came to Manitou Beach as musician originally. And then, yeah, we got hungry. So
1: last Saturday, the duo wrapped up a day in the pizza kitchen before performing a lovely evening concert at the Little Manitou Art Gallery. Humboldt's new veteran-themed crosswalk will be installed in Main Street and 6th Avenue after council approved a revised location this week. The decision follows a request from the Royal Canadian Legion to reconsider

0: also goes by Rosadino, was reported missing on July 20th after last being in contact with loved ones on July 3rd. Police say they've followed up on leads and checked places she's known to visit, but are now appealing for public assistance. They know as 5'5" with brown eyes, medium-length red hair, cross tattoos on both cheeks, and a tattoo on her neck. She's known to travel in Prince Albert and Red Earth Cree Nation. Anyone with information is asked to contact the Kara River RCMP or Saskatchewan Crime Stoppers. Summer activities could still pose a carbon monoxide risk, according to Sask Energy. The Crown Corporation is urging residents to use gasoline-powered equipment safely by starting lawnmowers outside the garage and never operating the barbecues or generators indoors or near home air intakes. Sask Energy also says homeowners should avoid running several exhaust devices at the same time and keep air conditioner intakes away from barbecue grills, vehicle exhaust, and appliance vents. Officials say proper ventilation and working carbon monoxide alarms remain the best protection year-round. Not only can you get a great-tasting burger at Colony Mortars on Friday, but you'll also be helping out the Humboldt District SPCA with fundraising. There's an added bonus awaiting if you can help feed a furry friend, courtesy of Colony Chevrolet GMC Buick, says Sue Sukaroff with the SPCA.
1: They've decided to help us out, which we're very grateful for. 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So that's pretty awesome. And we can always use dog food. Always use dog food.
0: The same deal goes for cat food, so load up a bag or two and get them to Colony on or before Friday. 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
0: It took Louis Varland 6 outs to close out this afternoon's game, but the Toronto Blue Jays beat the Washington Nationals 5-2. Varland recorded his 23rd save in the win. Blue Jays scored 3 times in the 8th, which proved to be the difference. Trey Savage got the win, pitching 6 2/3 innings, allowing 1 run on 3 hits and had 4 strikeouts. Kazuma Okamoto had 3 hits, drove in a pair, and scored 2 runs. Toronto ended up taking 2 of 3 from the Nationals. The Jays will return home on Friday as they get set for a series against the St. Louis Cardinals. The Rosebud Senior Royals advanced to the finals of the Richardson Pioneers Men's Fastball League with a 16-10 win over the Rosebud Junior Royals. Cody Faubert got the win on the mound for the Senior Royals. Braden Melrose had a home run, and Griffin Hilberg chipped in with 2 triples. The Senior Royals will now advance to the league finals against the Foam Lake Merchants in a modified best-of-3 series next week. Macklin Celebrini's latest young hockey star to cash in. The San Jose Sharks and Celebrini agreed to a 5-year contract extension worth $94 million. Celebrini will make $18.8 million a season, the highest annual salary in the NHL, surpassing Leo Carlson of the Anaheim Ducks, who's making $18 million this year. Celebrini's contract will take an effect next year as he completes his rookie contract. In his second season in the NHL, Celebrini had 45 goals and 115 points in 82 games. And Team Canada will begin action at the World Junior Showcase in Windsor tonight against Sweden. The Summer Showcase is the summer evaluation camp with 32 players in camp for Canada. Canada will play Finland on Thursday and the United States on Saturday. Humboldt's Brad Lauer is an assistant coach for Team Canada. He'll be on the bench for Team Canada during the World Juniors this upcoming holiday season.
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0: Tonight, a few clouds with a low of 13. Tomorrow, mainly sunny, high 26. Friday, cloudy, 60% chance of showers, a high 25. Saturday, sunny, high 30. Sunday, sunny with a high of 27. Get the latest forecast at your fingertips. Download the Discover Humboldt app.
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11: 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Tonight, a few clouds with a low of 13. Tomorrow, mainly sunny, high 26. Friday, cloudy, 60% chance of showers, a high 25. Saturday, sunny, high 30. Sunday, sunny with a high of 27.
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3: Tonight, a few clouds with a low of 13. Tomorrow, mainly sunny, high 26. Friday, cloudy, 60% chance of showers, a high 25. Saturday, sunny, high 30. Sunday, sunny with a high of 27.
4: Highway 368. Highway 16.
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2: Get the news you need when you need it by downloading the Discover Humboldt app. I'm Blaine Wyland. Here's what's making local news this hour. Humboldt City Council has approved a new location for the city's veterans-themed crosswalk. Council voted on Monday to reverse its earlier decision and instead place the commemorative crosswalks on the east and west sides of Main Street at 6th Avenue, following a request from the Humboldt branch of the Royal Canadian Legion. Public Works Director Peter Berquist said administration reviewed several possible locations before recommending the new site.
3: Basically, this report outlines the condition of the different intersections that were considered, and given the situation, we're recommending that the 6th Avenue intersection on the east and west sides be considered for the veterans' crosswalks.
2: The decorative crosswalks will remain in place for a three-year trial ending in 2028. Carrot River RCMP are asking the public's help in locating a missing Prince Albert woman. 28-year-old Mary Rose Dano, who also goes by Rosa Dano, was reported missing on July 20th after last being in contact with loved ones on July 3rd. Police say they followed up on leads and checked places she's known to visit, but are now appealing for public assistance. Dano is 5'5" with brown eyes, medium-length red hair, cross tattoos on both cheeks, and a tattoo on her neck. She's known to travel in Prince Albert and Red Earth Cree Nation. Anyone with information is asked to contact the Carrot River RCMP or Saskatchewan Crime Stoppers. Sask Energy's reminding residents that carbon monoxide isn't just a winter danger. The utility says the odorless, colorless gas can build up during the summer, especially in homes using a portable or window air conditioners that exhaust air outdoors. That can create negative air pressure, pulling carbon monoxide back inside from fuel-burning appliances. Sask Energy recommends regular maintenance of furnaces and water heaters, keeping exterior vents clear, and ensuring working carbon monoxide alarms are installed in homes, cottages,

0: lodges, and RVs. A unique combination of artisan pizza and bluegrass music is drawing visitors to the Il Prado at Manitou Beach. Amanda Olson and Nicholas Georges Montini operate Canteri Mangiare, a Neapolitan pizza pop-up before transforming into the folk and bluegrass duo Rusty Intentions for evening performances. Olson says the idea grew out of desire to create another reason for people to gather at Il Prado.
1: Just sitting down and talking with Andrea and David from Il Prado here and just trying to bring more of a collective to this space. So we just figured pizzas makes everyone happy.
0: The pair continues serving handcrafted pizzas and live music throughout the summer season. 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
0: Tonight, a few clouds with a low of 13. Tomorrow, mainly sunny, high 26. Friday, cloudy, 60% chance of showers, a high 25. Saturday, sunny, high 30. Sunday, sunny with a high of 27. Get the latest forecast at your fingertips. Download the Discover Humboldt app.
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4: 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Tonight, a few clouds with a low of 13. Tomorrow, mainly sunny, high 26. Friday, cloudy, 60% chance of showers, a high 25. Saturday, sunny, high 30. Sunday, sunny with a high of 27.
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2: 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Tonight, a few clouds with a low of 13. Tomorrow, mainly sunny, high 26. Friday, cloudy, 60% chance of showers, a high 25. Saturday, sunny, high 30. Sunday, sunny with a high of 27.
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2: 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Here's us making local news this hour. Food and music come together in a unique way at Manitou Beach. By day, Amanda Olson and Nicholas Georges Montigny serve authentic Neapolitan pizzas at Cantare Mangerie. By night, they're on stage as a bluegrass duo, Rusty Intentions. Montigny says the connection between the two art forms is a natural one.
3: It all comes together with basically the concept of Il Prado that keeps evolving, you know, just putting everything together, like music. Food and music are two things that probably at the basis of, like, the base of civilization, basically. So it just goes together, you know, like the music is what got us all to meet, basically, because we came to Manitou Beach as musician originally, and then we got hungry. So
2: last Saturday, the duo wrapped up a day in the pizza kitchen before performing a lovely evening concert at the Little Manitou Art Gallery. Humboldt's new veteran-themed crosswalk will be installed in Main Street and 6th Avenue after council approved a revised location this week. The decision follows a request from the Royal Canadian Legion to reconsider the original site approved in June. Before the artwork is installed, the city plans to improve the condition of the roadway. Public Works Director Peter Berquist says the location offers practical advantages for the project.
4: Certainly 6th Avenue. We can concentrate everything there. We can make it look nice and presentable and write down beside the historic buildings, it would suit really well. So it would definitely work coordination-wise to do it at 6th Avenue.
2: Road work is expected to be completed over the next few weeks while paving crews are in Humboldt. Carrie River RCMP are asking for the public's help in locating a missing Prince Albert woman. 28-year-old Mary Rose Dano, who also goes by Rosa Dano, was reported missing on July 20th after last being in contact with loved ones on July 3rd. Police say they've followed up on leads and checked places she's known to visit, but are now appealing for public assistance. They know she's 5'5" with brown eyes, medium-length red hair, cross tattoos on both cheeks, and a tattoo on her neck. She's known to travel in Prince Albert and Red Earth Cree Nation. Anyone with information is asked to contact the Kara River RCMP or Saskatchewan Crime Stoppers. Summer activities could still pose a carbon monoxide risk, according to Sask Energy. The Crown Corporation is urging residents to use gasoline-powered equipment safely by starting lawnmowers outside the garage and never operating the barbecues or generators indoors or near home air intakes. Sask Energy also says homeowners should avoid running several exhaust devices at the same time and keep air conditioner intakes away from barbecue grills, vehicle exhaust, and appliance vents. Officials say proper ventilation and working carbon monoxide alarms remain the best protection year-round. Not only can you get a great-tasting burger at Colony Mortars on Friday, but you'll also be helping out the Humboldt District SPCA with fundraising. There's an added bonus awaiting if you can help feed a first

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0: Tonight, a few clouds with a low of 13. Tomorrow, mainly sunny, high 26. Friday, cloudy, 60% chance of showers, a high 25. Saturday, sunny, high 30. Sunday, sunny with a high of 27. The latest forecast at your fingertips, download the Discover Humboldt app.
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4: 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Tonight, a few clouds with a low of 13. Tomorrow, mainly sunny, high 26. Friday, cloudy, 60% chance of showers, a high 25. Saturday, sunny, high 30. Sunday, sunny with a high of 27.
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8: 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Tonight, a few clouds with a low of 13. Tomorrow, mainly sunny, high 26. Friday, cloudy, 60% chance of showers, a high 25. Saturday, sunny, high 30. Sunday, sunny with a high of 27.
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1: Get the news you need when you need it by downloading the Discover Humboldt app. I'm Blaine Wiley. Here's what's making local news this hour. Humboldt City Council has approved a new location for the city's veterans-themed crosswalk. Council voted on Monday to reverse its earlier decision and instead place the commemorative crosswalks on the east and west sides of Main Street at 6th Avenue, following a request from the Humboldt branch of the Royal Canadian Legion. Public Works Director Peter Berquist said administration reviewed several possible locations before recommending the new site.
2: Basically, this report outlines the condition of the different intersections that were considered, and given the situation, we're recommending that the 6th Avenue intersection on the east and west sides be considered for the veterans' crosswalks.
1: The decorative crosswalks will remain in place for a three-year trial ending in 2028. Carrot River RCMP are asking the public's help in locating a missing Prince Albert woman. 28-year-old Mary Rose Dano, who also goes by Rosa Dano, was reported missing on July 20th after last being in contact with loved ones on July 3rd. Police say they followed up on leads and checked places she's known to visit, but are now appealing for public assistance. Dano is 5'5" with brown eyes, medium-length red hair, cross tattoos on both cheeks, and a tattoo on her neck. She's known to travel in Prince Albert and Red Earth Cree Nation. Anyone with information is asked to contact the Carrot River RCMP or Saskatchewan Crime Stoppers. Sask Energy's reminding residents that carbon monoxide isn't just a winter danger. The utility says the odorless, colorless gas can build up during the summer, especially in homes using a portable or window air conditioners that exhaust air outdoors. That can create negative air pressure, pulling carbon monoxide back inside from fuel-burning appliances. Sask Energy recommends regular maintenance of furnaces and water heaters, keeping exterior vents clear, and ensuring working carbon monoxide alarms are installed in homes, cottages, and RVs. A unique combination of artisan pizza and bluegrass music is drawing visitors to the Il Prado at Manitou Beach. Amanda Olson and Nicholas Georges Montini operate Cantieri Mangerie, a Neapolitan pizza pop-up before transforming into the folk and bluegrass duo Rusty Intentions for evening performances. Olson says the idea grew out of desire to create another reason for people to gather at Il Prado.
3: Just sitting down and talking with Andrea and David from Il Prado here, and just trying to bring more of a collective to the space. So we just figured pizzas makes everyone happy.
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1: Tonight, a few clouds with a low of 13. Tomorrow, mainly sunny, high 26. Friday, cloudy, 60% chance of showers, a high 25. Saturday, sunny, high 30. Sunday, sunny with a high of 27. Get the latest forecast at your fingertips. Download the Discover Humboldt app.
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5: 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Tonight, a few clouds with a low of 13. Tomorrow, mainly sunny, high 26. Friday, cloudy, 60% chance of showers, a high 25. Saturday, sunny, high 30. Sunday, sunny with a high of 27.
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2: 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Tonight, a few clouds with a low of 13. Tomorrow, mainly sunny, high 26. Friday, cloudy, 60% chance of showers, a high 25. Saturday, sunny, high 30. Sunday, sunny with a high of 27.
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2: 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Tonight, a few clouds with a low of 13. Tomorrow, mainly sunny, high 26. Friday, cloudy, 60% chance of showers, a high 25. Saturday, sunny, high 30. Sunday, sunny with a high of 27.
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6: 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Tonight, a few clouds with a low of 13. Tomorrow, mainly sunny, high 26. Friday, cloudy, 60% chance of showers, a high 25. Saturday, sunny, high 30. Sunday, sunny with a high of 27.
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7: 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Tonight, a few clouds with a low of 13. Tomorrow, mainly sunny, high 26. Friday, cloudy, 60% chance of showers, a high 25. Saturday, sunny, high 30. Sunday, sunny with a high of 27.
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5: 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Tonight, a few clouds with a low of 13. Tomorrow, mainly sunny, high 26. Friday, cloudy, 60% chance of showers, a high 25. Saturday, sunny, high 30. Sunday, sunny with a high of 27.
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4: Overnight, a few clouds on a low of 13. Today, mainly sunny, high 26. Friday, cloudy, a 60% chance of showers, a high 25. Saturday, sunny, high 30. Sunday, sunny with a high 27.
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3: Overnight, a few clouds on the low 13. Today, mainly sunny, high 26. Friday, cloudy, a 60% chance of showers, a high 25. Saturday, sunny, high 30. Sunday, sunny with a high 27.
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2: Overnight, a few clouds on a low of 13. Today, mainly sunny, high 26. Friday, cloudy, a 60% chance of showers, a high 25. Saturday, sunny, high 30. Sunday, sunny with a high 27.
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2: Overnight, a few clouds on a low of 13. Today, mainly sunny, high 26. Friday, cloudy, a 60% chance of showers, a high 25. Saturday, sunny, high 30. Sunday, sunny with a high 27.
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4: Overnight, a few clouds on a low of 13. Today, mainly sunny, high 26. Friday, cloudy, a 60% chance of showers, a high 25. Saturday, sunny, high 30. Sunday, sunny with a high 27.
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3: Today mainly sunny with a high of 26. Tonight increasing cloudiness, a 30% chance of showers overnight with a risk of a thunderstorm and a low of 15. Friday cloudy, a 60% chance of showers, a high of 25. Saturday sunny with a high of 30. Sunday sunny with a high of 27.
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2: Today, mainly sunny with a high of 26. Tonight, increasing cloudiness, a 30% chance of showers overnight with a risk of a thunderstorm and a low of 15. Friday, cloudy, a 60% chance of showers, a high of 25. Saturday, sunny with a high of 30. Sunday, sunny with a high of 27.
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1: 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And tonight, let's enjoy life.

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4: Today, mainly sunny with a high of 26. Tonight, increasing cloudiness, a 30% chance of showers overnight with a risk of a thunderstorm and a low of 15. Friday, cloudy, a 60% chance of showers, a high of 25. Saturday, sunny with a high of 30. Sunday, sunny with a high of 27.
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3: Today, mainly sunny with a high of 26. Tonight, increasing cloudiness, a 30% chance of showers overnight with a risk of a thunderstorm and a low of 15. Friday, cloudy, a 60% chance of showers, a high of 25. Saturday, sunny with a high of 30. Sunday, sunny with a high of 27.
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2: Today, mainly sunny with a high of 26. Tonight, increasing cloudiness, a 30% chance of showers overnight with the risk of a thunderstorm and a low of 15. Friday, cloudy, a 60% chance of showers, a high of 25. Saturday, sunny with a high of 30. Sunday, sunny with a high of 27.
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2: Today, mainly sunny, the high of 26. Tonight, increasing cloudiness, a 30% chance of showers overnight with a risk of a thunderstorm and a low of 15. Friday, cloudy, a 60% chance of showers, a high of 25. Saturday, sunny, with a high of 30. Sunday, sunny, with a high of 27.
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2: 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Quill Lake's 120th anniversary celebration is happening this weekend, starting tomorrow through Sunday. Julie Marshall, Chief Administrative Officer for the village, invites visitors to come down for free and enjoy the weekend.
3: If they're coming by Quill Lake, they should stop in, kick in the car show, head out to the sports grounds and, you know, watch some ball and buy some food at the booth and, yeah, join in on the festivities.
2: 1,070 people from out of town registered for the event. They're traveling from every province and all through the states, as well as Australia, to once again connect with their Quill Lake roots for the homecoming. Humboldt City Council has approved a new location for the city's veteran-themed crosswalk. Council voted Monday to reverse its earlier decision and instead place the commemorative crosswalks at the east and west sides of Main Street on 6th Avenue following a request from the Humboldt branch of the Royal Canadian Legion. Public Works Director Peter Berquist says the administration reviewed several possible locations before recommending the new site.
4: Basically, this report outlines the condition of the different intersections that were considered, and given the situation, we're recommending that the 6th Avenue intersection on the east and west sides be considered for the veterans' crosswalks.
2: The decorative crosswalks will remain in place for a 3-year trial ending in 2028. A unique combination of artisan pizza and bluegrass music is drawing visitors to Il Prado at Manitou Beach. Amanda Olson and Nicolas Georges Montigny operate Canter Mangier, a Neapolitan pizza pop-up, before transforming into the folk bluegrass duo Rusty Intentions for evening performances. Olson says the idea grew out of a desire to create another reason for people to gather at Il Prado.
5: Just sitting down and talking with Andrea and David from Il Prado here, and just trying to bring more of a collective to this space. So we just figured pizzas makes everyone happy.
2: The pair continues serving handcrafted pizzas and live music throughout the summer season. 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
2: The same deal goes for cat food. 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
2: The Marysburg Royals are heading to Regina this weekend for the Senior AAA Tier 1 Provincial Baseball Championships. Veteran Curtis Strebe says the club is finally healthy and together after a season filled with rainouts, schedule challenges, and lineup juggling. He expects a deep field of some of the province's top senior teams.
7: Competition is going to be as strong as I've ever seen it, I think. And I've been around a long time. The rosters for the teams are very good, you know, and that's a result of what's happened in our province in the last number of years, you know, at the 18U level. And these kids are once again continuing to play baseball.
2: The Royals open play this weekend, looking to challenge for the provincial title against a strong 7-team field. Then the next weekend, it's back to Marysburg for the league closeout tournament. The Rosebud Senior Royals advanced to the finals of the Richardson's Pioneer Men's Fastball League with a 6-10 win over the Rosebud Junior Royals. Cody Faubert got the win on the mound for the Senior Royals. Braden Melrose had a home run for the Senior Royals, with Griffin Helberg chipping in with a pair of triples. The Senior Royals now advance to the league finals against the Foam Lake Merchants in a modified best-of-three series next week. It took Louis Varland to close out the afternoon game, but the Toronto Blue Jays beat the Washington Nationals 5-2. Varland recorded his 23rd save in the win. The Blue Jays scored three times in the eighth inning, which proved to be the difference. Treya Savage got the win, pitching 6.2 innings, allowing one run on three hits and had four strikeouts. Kazuma Okamoto had three hits, drove in a pair, and scored two runs. Toronto ended up taking 2 of 3 for the Nationals. The Jays return home on Friday as they get set for a series against the St. Louis Cardinals.

0: The Saskatchewan Roughriders may be without a couple key pieces in their lineup when they meet the Edmonton Elks. Running back A.J. Ouellette was absent from practice yesterday, and head coach Corey Mace says it's not a long-term injury for Ouellette, but adds there is doubt for his status this week. Receiver Samuel Emelis didn't participate in practice as he's battling a foot injury. The Riders meet the Elks on Saturday in Edmonton. A win by the Elks would clinch them the tiebreaker over the Green and White. The two teams will meet a third time in the final game of the regular season.
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0: Heading into another sunny weekend, today sunshine with a high of 26, tonight increasing cloud, a 60% chance of overnight showers and a thunderstorm risk, low of 16. On Friday, a 60% chance of morning showers, a mix of sun and cloud for the remainder of the day, high of 25. Saturday, sunny and 29. Sunday, sunny and windy with a high of 29. Monday, a mix of sun and cloud with a high of 20. And Tuesday, a sun and cloud mix with a high of 23. In Humboldt and in Watrous, it's 11 degrees. 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

0: Somber with Home Wrecker. 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I'm glad you're here this morning. We're looking for a high of 26 degrees and sunny skies. Lots to talk about today, including some events taking place and the big homecoming this weekend in Quill Lake. We'll talk about that as well as how you could win. We have our Summer Snaps contest on and today, Thursday, meaning we'll play some movie quote trivia. 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All of that and more is coming up in the show, so keep it here on Bolt FM.
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0: A high of 26 today. Tonight, increasing cloud with a 60% chance of showers. Low of 16. That chance of showers remains for Friday morning. Then a mix of sun and cloud later in the day. High of 25. Saturday and Sunday, both sunny, both 29. On Monday, mix of sun and cloud. High of 20. Tuesday, sun and cloud mix and a high of 23.
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0: Bruno Mars, and that's what I like. Good morning, Sarah Miller here with you on 107.5 Bolt FM. However your day's starting, I'm glad you're hanging out with us. Looking at some upcoming events, if the kids are interested in hanging out at the museum, well, today is another opportunity with their Museum Challenges, Episode 3. It's called A Sporting Chance. This time, you'll be able to learn all about athletics, and you can get the win with their sports day. They're going to be having some relay races, obstacle course challenges, and an epic game of capture the flag. It's best for ages 8 to 13, and it's $20 per child. There's still a couple more sessions to follow, including History Hunters, Puzzle It Out, and my favorite, Art Attack. 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
1: 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Quill Lake's 120th anniversary celebration is happening this weekend, starting tomorrow through Sunday. Julie Marshall, Chief Administrative Officer for the village, invites visitors to come down for free and enjoy the weekend.
2: If they're coming by Quill Lake, they should stop in, kick in the car show, head out to the sports grounds and, you know, watch some ball and buy some food at the booth and, yeah, join in on the festivities.
1: 1,070 people from out of town registered for the event. They're traveling from every province and all through the states, as well as Australia, to once again connect with their Quill Lake roots for the homecoming. Humboldt City Council has approved a new location for the city's veteran-themed crosswalk. Council voted Monday to reverse its earlier decision and instead place the commemorative crosswalks at the east and west sides of Main Street on 6th Avenue following a request from the Humboldt branch of the Royal Canadian Legion. Public Works Director Peter Berquist says the administration reviewed several possible locations before recommending the new site.
3: Basically, this report outlines the condition of the different intersections that were considered, and given the situation, we're recommending that the 6th Avenue intersection on the east and west sides be considered for the veterans' crosswalks.
1: The decorative crosswalks will remain in place for a 3-year trial ending in 2028. A unique combination of artisan pizza and bluegrass music is drawing visitors to Il Prado at Manitou Beach. Amanda Olson and Nicolas Georges Montigny operate Canter Mangier, a Neapolitan pizza pop-up, before transforming into the folk bluegrass duo Rusty Intentions for evening performances. Olson says the idea grew out of a desire to create another reason for people to gather at Il Prado.
4: Just sitting down and talking with Andrea and David from Il Prado here, and just trying to bring more of a collective to the space. So we just figured pizzas makes everyone happy.
1: The pair continues serving handcrafted pizzas and live music throughout the summer season. 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

0: The Marysburg Royals are heading to Regina this weekend for the senior AAA Tier 1 Provincial Baseball Championships. Veteran Curtis Strebe says the club is finally healthy and together after a season filled with rainouts, schedule challenges, and lineup juggling. He expects a deep field of some of the province's top senior teams.
1: Competition is going to be as strong as I've ever seen it, I think. And I've been around a long time. The rosters for the teams are very good, you know, and that's a result of what's happened in our province in the last number of years, you know, at the 18U level. And these kids are once again continuing to play baseball.
0: The Royals open play this weekend, looking to challenge for the provincial title against a strong 17 field. Then the next weekend, it's back to Marysburg for the league closeout tournament. The Rosebud Senior Royals advanced to the finals of the Richardson's Pioneer Men's Fastball League with a 6-10 win over the Rosebud Junior Royals. Cody Faubert got the win on the mound for the Senior Royals. Braden Melrose had a home run for the Senior Royals, with Griffin Helberg chipping in with a pair of triples. The Senior Royals

0: strikeouts. Kazuma Okamoto had three hits, drove in a pair, and scored two runs. Toronto ended up taking two of three for the Nationals. The Jays return home on Friday as they get set for a series against the St. Louis Cardinals. The Saskatchewan Roughriders may be without a couple key pieces in their lineup when they meet the Edmonton Elks. Running back A.J. Ouellette was absent from practice yesterday, and head coach Corey Mace says it's not a long-term injury for Ouellette, but adds there is doubt for his status this week. Receiver Samuel Emelis didn't participate in practice as he's battling a foot injury. The Riders meet the Elks on Saturday in Edmonton. A win by the Elks would clinch them the tiebreaker over the Green and White. The two teams will meet a third time in the final game of the regular season.
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0: Heading into another sunny weekend, today sunshine with a high of 26, tonight increasing cloud, a 60% chance of overnight showers and a thunderstorm risk, low of 16. On Friday, a 60% chance of morning showers, a mix of sun and cloud for the remainder of the day, high of 25. Saturday, sunny and 29. Sunday, sunny and windy with a high of 29. Monday, a mix of sun and cloud with a high of 20. And Tuesday, a sun and cloud mix with a high of 23. In Humboldt and in Watrous, it's 11 degrees. 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

0: The Weeknd and Take My Breath. Good morning. I'm Sarah Miller. Thanks for joining us today. We're currently sitting at 12 degrees, looking for a high of 26. Quill Lake is celebrating this weekend with their 120th anniversary. You can check out the story online at discoverhumboldt.com. You guys can stop on by. The car show taking place on Sunday from 1 until 4. There's going to be a DJ as well as bouncy castles and petting zoo and some live music, so you don't want to miss it. And I even heard that there's going to be some helicopter rides. Check it out online at discoverhumboldt.com and head on out to Quill Lake this weekend.
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10: 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Sunny skies and a high of 26 today. Tonight, increasing cloud with a 60% chance of showers, low of 16. That chance of showers remains for Friday morning, then a mix of sun and cloud later in the day, high of 25. Saturday and Sunday, both sunny, both 29. On Monday, mix of sun and cloud, high of 20. Tuesday, sun and cloud mix and a high of 23.
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0: to.
1: Tyler Shaw with Run to You. Good morning. I'm Sarah Miller. Thanks for joining me today. I hope you're having a great start to your Thursday. If you're looking for something fun to do, check out the story online at discoverhumboldt.com about pizza. Maybe you're going to want to take a little trip. 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
3: The union representing workers at the Scott and Indian Head Research Farms say there may still be a chance to reverse federal plans to close the facilities despite the shutdown process already underway. Earlier this month, an MOU was signed between the province and Ottawa with the aim of maintaining operations at both research farms. Milton Dick is president of the Public Service Alliance of Canada.
4: I've seen shutdowns before.

0: he waves about taking things over, but quite often with research, it doesn't happen. And so this shutdown, there's no real plan that has been promoted.
1: A parliamentary committee report released in the spring unanimously called for the research farm closures to be reversed. Dick says the federal government is expected to review that report in the fall. However, he says research plots have already been disrupted for Golden West. I'm Glendale Allen Vossler.
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0: 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Humboldt's new veterans-themed crosswalk will be installed at Main Street and 6th Avenue after council unanimously approved a revised location this week. The decision follows a request from the Royal Canadian Legion to reconsider the original site approved in June. Before the artwork is installed, the city plans to improve the condition of the roadway. Public Works Director Peter Berquist says the location offers practical advantages for the project.
1: Certainly 6th Avenue. We can concentrate everything there. We can make it look nice and presentable and right down beside the historic buildings. It would suit really well. So it would definitely work coordination-wise to do it at 6th Avenue.
0: Road work is expected to be completed over the next few weeks while paving crews are in Humboldt. This weekend, the village of Quill Lake celebrates their 120-year anniversary, starting tomorrow through Sunday. Chief Administrative Officer Julie Marshall shares about the event.
2: So every 10 years, we do a homecoming, and it's on the anniversary of the incorporation of the village. So this is 120 years old, is the village. And 10 years ago, we had 1,506 people, and this year we have 1,070 coming home.
0: The village has about 300 residents throughout the year. If you're not registered, you can still enjoy many of the weekend's activities for free, such as the car show, fireworks, slow pitch, and much more. Food and music come together in a unique way at Manitou Beach. By day, Amanda Olson and Nicolas Georges Montigny serve authentic Neapolitan pizzas at Cantare Mangiare. By night, they're on stage as the bluegrass duo Rusty Intentions. Montigny says the connection between the two art forms is a natural one.
3: It all comes together with the concept of Il Prado that keeps evolving, you know, just putting everything together, like music. Well, food and music are two things that probably at the basis of, like, the base of civilization, basically. So it just goes together, you know, like the music is what got us all to meet, basically, because we came to Manitou Beach as musicians originally, and then we got hungry. So
0: last Saturday, the duo wrapped up a day in the pizza kitchen before performing a lively evening concert at the Little Manitou Art Gallery. Not only can you get a great tasting burger at Colony Motors on Friday, but you'll be helping out the Humboldt District SPCA with fundraising. There's an added bonus awaiting if you can help feed a furry friend, courtesy of Colony Chevrolet GMC Buick, says Sue Sukaroff with the SPCA.
4: They've decided to help us out, which we're very grateful for. 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
0: Same deal goes for cat food. 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
0: Competition will be fierce at this weekend's Senior AAA Tier 1 Baseball Provincials in Regina, but Curtis Strebe of the Marysburg Royals, who are heading into the fray, believes that's a sign senior baseball is thriving once again in Saskatchewan. He says more graduating 18U players are sticking with the game, making the provincial tournament stronger than ever.
6: Being a serious resurgence in senior baseball in our province, and that's a great thing. So these teams, you know, the Outlaws and Hoppers from our league, and Dodgers and Rockies from the Regina League, and of course Carlisle, defending champs, and Unity, who made some serious noise last year, you know, the first year they were in it. So it's going to be a very competitive weekend. We're going to have to be at our best, that's for sure.
0: After provincials, the Marysburg Royals will host their league playoff tournament August 8th and 9th in Marysburg. It's a great end to a wonderful ball season in Marysburg. The Rosebud Senior Royals advanced to the finals of the Richardson's Pioneer Men's Fastball League with a 6-10 win over the Rosebud Junior Royals. Cody Faubert got the win on the mound for the senior.

0: League Finals against the Foam Lake Merchants in a modified best-of-three series next week. It took Louis Varland to close out the afternoon game, but the Toronto Blue Jays beat the Washington Nationals 5-2. Varland recorded his 23rd save in the win. The Blue Jays scored three times in the eighth inning, which proved to be the difference. Treya Savage got the win, pitching 6.2 innings, allowing one run on three hits and had four strikeouts. Kazuma Okamoto had three hits, drove in a pair, and scored two runs. Toronto ended up taking 2 of 3 for the Nationals. The Jays return home on Friday as they get set for a series against the St. Louis Cardinals. The Saskatchewan Roughriders may be without a couple key pieces in their lineup when they meet the Edmonton Elks. Running back A.J. Ouellette was absent from practice yesterday, and head coach Corey Mace says it's not a long-term injury for Ouellette, but adds there is doubt for his status this week. Receiver Samuel Emelis didn't participate in practice as he's battling a foot injury. The Riders meet the Elks on Saturday in Edmonton. A win by the Elks would clinch them the tiebreaker over the Green and White. The two teams will meet a third time in the final game of the regular season.
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2: Sunny skies today, a high of 26. Increasing cloud tonight, 60% chance of overnight showers, low of 16. Friday, 60% chance of morning showers, then a mix of sun and cloud later in the day, high of 25. Saturday and Sunday, sunny skies and highs of 29. On Monday, mix of sun and cloud with a high of 20. Tuesday, a mix of sun and cloud, high of 23. In Humboldt and in Watrous, it's 12 degrees. 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

0: Teddy Swims with Mr. Know-It-All. I'm Sarah Miller. Thanks for joining me today. I hope you're having a great Thursday. We're going to play our movie quote trivia with Family Pizza coming up, so make sure you stay tuned. 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
13: 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Showtime is 8 p.m. August 1st. Sunny skies and a high of 26 today. Tonight, increasing cloud with a 60% chance of showers, low of 16. That chance of showers remains for Friday morning, then a mix of sun and cloud later in the day, high of 25. Saturday and Sunday, both sunny, both 29. On Monday, mix of sun and cloud, high of 20. Tuesday, sun and cloud mix and a high of 23.
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0: please. I'm Sarah Miller. Thanks for joining me today. I hope you're enjoying your Thursday. Of course, with it being Thursday, that means we're going to play our movie trivia. Are you ready for a chance to win?
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5: 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My name is Inigo Montoya. 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
1: 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Humboldt's new veterans-themed crosswalk will be installed at Main Street and 6th Avenue after council unanimously approved a revised location this week. The decision follows a request from the Royal Canadian Legion to reconsider the original site approved in June. Before the artwork is installed, the city plans to improve the condition of the roadway. Public Works Director Peter Berquist says the location offers practical advantages for the project.
2: Certainly 6th Avenue. We can concentrate everything there. We can make it look nice and presentable, and right down beside the historic buildings, it would suit really well. So it would definitely work coordination-wise to do it at 6th Avenue.
1: Road work is expected to be completed over the next few weeks while paving crews are in Humboldt. This weekend, the village of Quill Lake celebrates their 120-year anniversary, starting tomorrow through Sunday. Chief Administrative Officer Julie Marshall shares about the event.
3: So every 10 years, we do a homecoming, and it's on the anniversary of the incorporation of the village. So this is 120 years old, is the village. And 10 years ago, we had 1,500 and

0: six people, and this year we have 1,100 or 1,070 coming home.
1: The village has about 300 residents throughout the year. If you're not registered, you can still enjoy many of the weekend's activities for free, such as the car show, fireworks, slow pitch, and much more. Food and music come together in a unique way at Manitou Beach. By day, Amanda Olson and Nicolas Georges Montigny serve authentic Neapolitan pizzas at Cantare Mangiare. By night, they're on stage as the bluegrass duo Rusty Intentions. Montigny says the connection between the two art forms is a natural one.
2: It all comes together with basically the concept of Il Prado that keeps evolving, you know, just putting everything together, like music, well, food and music are two things that probably at the basis of, like, the base of civilization, in basic. So it just goes together, you know, like the music is what got us all to meet, basically, because we came to Manitou Beach as musicians originally, and then, yeah, we got hungry, so.
1: Last Saturday, the duo wrapped up a day in the pizza kitchen before performing a lively evening concert at the Little Manitou Art Gallery. 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
1: Competition will be fierce at this weekend's senior AAA Tier 1 baseball provincials in Regina, but Curtis Strebe of the Marysburg Royals, who are heading into the fray, believes that's a sign senior baseball is thriving once again in Saskatchewan. He says more graduating 18U players are sticking with the game, making the provincial tournament stronger than ever.
5: Being a serious resurgence in senior baseball in our province, and that's a great thing. So these teams, you know, the Outlaws and Hoppers from our league, and Dodgers and Rockies from the Regina League, and of course Carlisle, defending champs, and Unity, who made some serious noise last year, you know, the first year they were in it. So it's going to be a very competitive weekend. We're going to have to be at our best, that's for sure.
1: After provincials, the Marysburg Royals will host their league playoff tournament August 8th and 9th in Marysburg. It's a great end to a wonderful ball season in Marysburg. The Rosebud Senior

0: times in the eighth inning, which proved to be the difference. Treya Savage got the win, pitching 6.2 innings, allowing one run on three hits and had four strikeouts. Kazuma Okamoto had three hits, drove in a pair, and scored two runs. Toronto ended up taking 2 of 3 for the Nationals. The Jays return home on Friday as they get set for a series against the St. Louis Cardinals. The Saskatchewan Roughriders may be without a couple key pieces in their lineup when they meet the Edmonton Elks. Running back A.J. Ouellette was absent from practice yesterday, and head coach Corey Mace says it's not a long-term injury for Ouellette, but adds there is doubt for his status this week. Receiver Samuel Emelis didn't participate in practice as he's battling a foot injury. The Riders meet the Elks on Saturday in Edmonton. A win by the Elks would clinch them the tiebreaker over the Green and White. The two teams will meet a third time in the final game of the regular season.
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2: Sunny skies today, a high of 26. Increasing cloud tonight, 60% chance of overnight showers, low of 16. Friday, 60% chance of morning showers, then a mix of sun and cloud later in the day, high of 25. Saturday and Sunday, sunny skies and highs of 29. On Monday, mix of sun and cloud with a high of 20. Tuesday, a mix of sun and cloud, high of 23. In Humboldt and in Watrous, it's 12 degrees. 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
1: 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This weekend in Foam Lake. Sunny skies and a high of 26 today. Tonight, increasing cloud with a 60% chance of showers, low of 16. That chance of showers remains for Friday morning, then a mix of sun and cloud later in the day, high of 25. Saturday and Sunday, both sunny, both 29. On Monday, mix of sun and cloud, high of 20. Tuesday, sun and cloud mix and a high of 23.
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0: on the artist. Good morning. Where's your girlfriend? I'm Sarah Miller. Thanks for joining me today. We're playing movie trivia.
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0: All right, today's movie trivia quote.
5: Hello. My name is Inigo Montoya. You killed my father. Prepare to die.
0: And a few people texting in with the correct movie. A few people texting with different actors' names, which none of the actor names were correct. However, Daryl Benz texted in, and he got the movie and the character's name. So let's give him a call and let him know that he's our winner for today.
6: Hello?
0: Hey, is this Daryl?
6: Yes, it is.
0: Hey, Daryl, how's it going today?
6: Pretty good.
0: That's good. So that movie quote, you got it correct. It was The Princess Bride. I keep saying Princess's Bride. Princess Bride, and it was Inigo Montoya.
6: Okay. I thought it was.
0: Yeah, that's awesome. Have you seen the movie a few times?
6: A couple times, I think.
0: Yeah. So that means you've won yourself a free medium pizza from Family Pizza.
6: Oh, right on.
0: All right, we will have that here for you. You can pick up the gift certificate, and, lunch can be taken care of today.
6: Well, thank you very much.
0: You're welcome. You have a great day, Daryl.
6: Yeah, thank you.
0: You're welcome. Bye-bye.
6: Bye.
0: I should have asked him what his favorite pizza is. Daryl, if you're still listening, send me a text. Let me know what's your favorite pizza. Mine is definitely the chicken bacon ranch. I absolutely love chicken on pizza.
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2: 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Quill Lake's 120th anniversary celebration is happening this weekend, starting tomorrow through Sunday. Julie Marshall, Chief Administrative Officer for the village, invites visitors to come down for free and enjoy the weekend.
3: If they're coming by Quill Lake, they should stop in, kick in the car show, head out to the sports grounds and, you know, watch some ball and buy some food at the booth and, yeah, join in on the festivities.
2: 1,070 people from out of town registered for the event. They're traveling from every province and all through the states, as well as Australia, to once again connect with their Quill Lake roots for the homecoming. Humboldt City Council has approved a new location for the city's veteran-themed crosswalk. Council voted Monday to reverse its earlier decision and instead place the commemorative crosswalks at the east and west sides of Main Street on 6th Avenue following a request from the Humboldt branch of the Royal Canadian Legion. Public Works Director Peter Berquist says the administration reviewed several possible locations before recommending the new site.
4: Basically, this report outlines the condition of the different intersections that were considered, and given the situation, we're recommending that the 6th Avenue intersection on the east and west sides be considered for the veterans' crosswalks.
2: The decorative crosswalks will remain in place for a 3-year trial ending in 2028. A unique combination of artisan pizza and bluegrass music is drawing visitors to Il Prado at Manitou Beach. Amanda Olson and Nicolas Georges Montigny operate Canter.

0: Mangier, a Neapolitan pizza pop-up before transforming into the folk bluegrass duo Rusty Intentions for evening performances. Olson says the idea grew out of a desire to create another reason for people to gather at Il Prado.
1: Just sitting down and talking with Andrea and David from Il Prado here, and just trying to bring more of a collective to the space. So we just figured pizzas makes everyone happy.
0: The pair continues serving handcrafted pizzas and live music throughout the summer season. 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
2: They've decided to help us out, which we're very grateful for. 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So that's pretty awesome. And we can always use dog food. Always use dog food.
0: The same deal goes for cat food. 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
0: The Marysburg Royals are heading to Regina this weekend for the Senior AAA Tier 1 Provincial Baseball Championships. Veteran Curtis Strebe says the club is finally healthy and together after a season filled with rainouts, schedule challenges, and lineup juggling. He expects a deep field of some of the province's top senior teams.
4: Competition is going to be as strong as I've ever seen it, I think. And I've been around a long time. The rosters for the teams are very good, you know, and that's a result of what's happened in our province in the last number of years, you know, at the 18U level. And these kids are once again continuing to play baseball.
0: The Royals open play this weekend looking to challenge for the provincial title against a strong 7-team field. Then the next weekend, it's back to Marysburg for the league closeout tournament. The Rosebud Senior Royals advanced to the finals of the Richardson's Pioneer Men's Fastball League with a 6-10 win over the Rosebud Junior Royals. Cody Faubert got the win on the mound for the Senior Royals. Braden Melrose had a home run for the Senior Royals, with Griffin Helberg chipping in with a pair of triples. The Senior Royals now advance to the league finals against the Foam Lake Merchants in a modified best-of-three series next week. It took Louis Varland to close out the afternoon game, but the Toronto Blue Jays beat the Washington Nationals 5-2. Varland recorded his 23rd save in the win. The Blue Jays scored three times in the eighth inning, which proved to be the difference. Treya Savage got the win, pitching 6.2 innings, allowing one run on three hits and had four strikeouts. Kazuma Okamoto had three hits, drove in a pair, and scored two runs. Toronto ended up taking 2 of 3 for the Nationals. The Jays return home on Friday as they get set for a series against the St. Louis Cardinals. The Saskatchewan Roughriders may be without a couple key pieces in their lineup when they meet the Edmonton Elks. Running back A.J. Ouellette was absent from practice yesterday, and head coach Corey Mace says it's not a long-term injury for Ouellette, but adds there is doubt for his status this week. Receiver Samuel Emelis didn't participate in practice as he's battling a foot injury. The Riders meet the Elks on Saturday in Edmonton. A win by the Elks would clinch them the tiebreaker over the Green and White. The two teams will meet a third time in the final game of the regular season.
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0: Sunny skies today, a high of 26. Increasing cloud tonight, 60% chance of overnight showers, low of 16. Friday, 60% chance of morning showers, then a mix of sun and cloud later in the day, high of 25. Saturday and Sunday, sunny skies and highs of 29. On Monday, mix of sun and cloud with a high of 20. Tuesday, a mix of sun and cloud, high of 23. 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

0: Zara Larson and Midnight Sun. Sarah Miller here with you. Thanks for joining me today. I hope you're having a fantastic Thursday. A story online about the Marysburg Royals as they're going to be taking into senior AAA provincials. 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
4: 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Sunny skies and a high of 26 today. Tonight, increasing cloud with a 60% chance of showers, low of 16. That chance of showers remains for Friday morning, then a mix of sun and cloud later in the day, high of 25. Saturday and Sunday, both sunny, both 29. On Monday, mix of sun and cloud, high of 20. Tuesday, sun and cloud mix and a high of 23.
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0: Chapel Rowan and Hot to Go. Good morning. I'm Sarah Miller. Thanks for joining me today. Our Summer Snaps contest is looking for your summer photos. 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

Bruno Mars and Risk It All. Sarah Miller joining you for your Thursday. Coil Lake is having their car show this Sunday along with their homecoming. The car show runs from 1 until 4, and there's lots of things available for every age and also some local entertainment as well. So check it out and head on over to Coil Lake.

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1: Here's what's making local news at 107.5 Bolt FM and the Discover Humboldt app. I'm Maury Wablaski. Quill Lake's 120th anniversary celebration is happening this weekend, starting tomorrow through Sunday. Julie Marshall, Chief Administrative Officer for the village, invites visitors to come down for free and enjoy the weekend.
2: If they're coming by Quill Lake, they should stop in, kick in the car show, head out to the sports grounds and, you know, watch some ball and buy some food at the booth and, yeah, join in on the festivities.
1: 1,070 people from out of town registered for the event. They're traveling from every province and all through the states, as well as Australia, to once again connect with their Quill Lake roots for the homecoming. Humboldt City Council has approved a new location for the city's veteran-themed crosswalk. Council voted Monday to reverse its earlier decision and instead place the commemorative crosswalks at the east and west sides of Main Street on 6th Avenue following a request from the Humboldt branch of the Royal Canadian Legion. Public Works Director Peter Berquist says the administration reviewed several possible locations before recommending the new site.
3: Basically, this report outlines the condition of the different intersections that were considered, and given the situation, we're recommending that the 6th Avenue intersection on the east and west sides be considered for the veterans' crosswalks.
1: The decorative crosswalks will remain in place for a 3-year trial ending in 2028. A unique combination of artisan pizza and bluegrass music is drawing visitors to Il Prado at Manitou Beach. Amanda Olson and Nicolas Georges Montigny operate Canter Mangier, a Neapolitan pizza pop-up, before transforming into the folk bluegrass duo Rusty Intentions for evening performances. Olson says the idea grew out of a desire to create another reason for people to gather at Il Prado.
4: Just sitting down and talking with Andrea and David from Il Prado here, and just trying to bring more of a collective to the space. So we just figured pizzas makes everyone happy.
1: The pair continues serving handcrafted pizzas and live music throughout the summer season. 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
0: The Marysburg Royals are heading to Regina this weekend for the Senior AAA Tier 1 Provincial Baseball Championships. Veteran Curtis Strebe says the club is finally healthy and together after a season filled with rainouts, schedule challenges, and lineup juggling. He expects a deep field of some of the province's top senior teams.
2: Competition is going to be as strong as I've ever seen it, I think. And I've been around a long time. The rosters for the teams are very good, you know, and that's a result of what's happened in our province in the last number of years, you know, at the 18U level. And these kids are once again continuing to play baseball.
0: The Royals open play this weekend, looking to challenge for the provincial title against a strong 7-team field. Then the next weekend, it's back to Marysburg for the league closeout tournament. The Rosebud Senior Royals advanced to the finals of the Richardson's Pioneer Men's Fastball League with a 6-10 win over the Rosebud Junior Royals. Cody Faubert got the win on the mound for the Senior Royals. Braden Melrose had a home run for the Senior Royals, with Griffin Helberg chipping in with a pair of triples. The Senior Royals now advance to the league finals against the Foam Lake Merchants in a modified best-of-three series next week. It took Louis Varland to close out the afternoon game, but the Toronto Blue Jays beat the Washington Nationals 5-2. Varland recorded his 23rd save in the win. The Blue Jays scored three times in the eighth inning, which proved to be the difference. Treya Savage got the win, pitching 6.2 innings, allowing one run on three hits and had four strikeouts. Kazuma Okamoto had three hits, drove in a pair, and scored two runs. Toronto ended up taking 2 of 3 for the Nationals. The Jays return home on Friday as they get set for a series against the St. Louis Cardinals. The Saskatchewan Roughriders may be without a couple key pieces in their lineup when they meet the Edmonton Elks. Running back A.J. Ouellette was absent from practice yesterday, and head coach Corey Mace says it's not a long-term injury for Ouellette, but adds there is doubt for his status this week. Receiver Samuel Emelis didn't participate in practice as he's battling a foot injury. The Riders meet the Elks on Saturday in Edmonton. A win by the Elks would clinch them the tiebreaker over the Green and White. The two teams will meet a third time in the final game of the regular season.
1: Discover Humboldt weather.
3: Sunny skies today, a high of 26. Increasing cloud tonight, 60% chance of overnight showers, low of 16. Friday, 60% chance of morning showers, then a mix of sun and cloud later in the day, high of 25. Saturday and Sunday, sunny skies.

0: Elton John with Dua Lipa, that's Cold Heart. 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
4: It's a big weekend in Quill Lake with its anniversary homecoming. 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Sunny skies and a high of 26 today. Tonight, increasing cloud with a 60% chance of showers, low of 16. That chance of showers remains for Friday morning, then a mix of sun and cloud later in the day, high of 25. Saturday and Sunday, both sunny, both 29. On Monday, mix of sun and cloud, high of 20. Tuesday, sun and cloud mix and a high of 23.
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0: 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Humboldt will soon be getting a new crosswalk, and you can check out the story online at discoverhumboldt.com. It is a veteran-themed crosswalk, and you can see the photo of an example of what it might look like on that news story.
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2: Scattered showers and thunderstorms are expected to pop up in the southwest and west central parts of Saskatchewan.

0: this afternoon, and they will work their way eastward into Friday morning. I'm meteorologist Drew Lerner for the Golden West Radio Network. No one's going to complain too much about having a few showers and thunderstorms around. The southwest into central parts of the province are really quite dry. These showers and storms are not likely to be enough to seriously change the moisture profile, but it will at least offer a short-term reprieve from the drier bias. We do expect the storms to begin in the afternoon today. They will not be well organized. Initially, these will occur from the Maple Creek and areas just to the west of Swift Current, northward up into the Mackey area. As we go forward through the night tonight, the precipitation will extend to the east. Actually, we'll just move to the east, and we'll likely see many areas in central and south central parts of the province picking up on a little bit of shower activity. The precipitation during the day tomorrow will be working its way farther to the east. By the time we get into late afternoon, the precipitation will be pushing into Manitoba. So the central and southern portions of the region will see some scattered showers and storms from late this afternoon into mid-afternoon on Friday, but the precipitation amounts are not that great. They'll run traces upwards to 5 to 8 millimeters. There will be a couple of exceptions where 13 millimeters will be a possibility, but those will be rare occurrences. The northernmost part of the province will likely do without much in the way of organized precipitation in this particular case. Now, it's going to turn drier and warmer as we go into a Friday afternoon and especially Saturday. Saturday will be a very hot day. We'll have some strong south wind blowing across the region. Temperatures are going to be in the 30s across many areas. I would not be surprised to see some temperature extremes pushing up close to 40 in the southwest and south central part of the province. Near the Montana border. The frontal system, it's going to be in Alberta on Saturday afternoon, will begin to push into our region on Sunday into Monday. This will turn the weather around, but it's also going to bring in a chance for some thunderstorm activity. We'll look for some of that to occur as early as Saturday night across central and northern parts of the province, and we'll see the best chance for rainfall occurring as we go from Sunday into Monday, and the winds will be switching around to the west. We'll also look for some cooler conditions to occur in the early part of next week, maybe as early as Sunday in the west, and highs will come down into the 20s and nighttime lows upper single digits into the teens. For the Golden West Radio Network, I'm meteorologist Drew Lerner.
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2: 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Humboldt's new veterans-themed crosswalk will be installed at Main Street and 6th Avenue after council unanimously approved a revised location this week. The decision follows a request from the Royal Canadian Legion to reconsider the original site approved in June. Before the artwork is installed, the city plans to improve the condition of the roadway. Public Works Director Peter Berquist says the location offers practical advantages for the project.
3: Certainly 6th Avenue. If we can concentrate everything there, we can make it look nice and presentable and right down beside the historic buildings. It would suit really well. So it would definitely work coordination-wise to do it at 6th Avenue.
2: Road work is expected to be completed over the next few weeks while paving crews are in Humboldt. This weekend, the village of Quill Lake celebrates their 120-year anniversary, starting tomorrow through Sunday. Chief Administrative Officer Julie Marshall shares about the event.
4: So every 10 years, we do a homecoming, and it's on the anniversary of the incorporation of the village. So this is 120.

0: 20 years old as a village. And 10 years ago, we had 1,506 people. And this year, we have 1,070 coming home.
1: The village has about 300 residents throughout the year. If you're not registered, you can still enjoy many of the weekend's activities for free, such as the car show, fireworks, slow pitch, and much more. Food and music come together in a unique way at Manitou Beach. By day, Amanda Olson and Nicolas Georges Montigny serve authentic Neapolitan pizzas at Cantare Mangiare. By night, they're on stage as the bluegrass duo Rusty Intentions. Montigny says the connection between the two art forms is a natural one.
2: It all comes together with basically the concept of Il Prado that keeps evolving, you know, just putting everything together, like music. Well, food and music are two things that probably at the basis of, like, the base of civilization, basically. So it just goes together, you know, like the music is what got us all to meet, basically, because we came to Manitou Beach as musicians originally, and then we got hungry. So
1: last Saturday, the duo wrapped up a day in the pizza kitchen before performing a lively evening concert at the Little Manitou Art Gallery. Not only can you get a great-tasting burger at Colony Motors on Friday, but you'll be helping out the Humboldt District SPCA with fundraising. There's an added bonus awaiting if you can help feed a furry friend, courtesy of Colony Chevrolet GMC Buick, says Sue Sukaroff with the SPCA.
3: They've decided to help us out, which we're very grateful for. 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And we can always use dog food. Always use dog food.
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1: Competition will be fierce at this weekend's senior AAA Tier 1 baseball provincials in Regina, but Curtis Strebe of the Marysburg Royals, who are heading into the fray, believes that's a sign senior baseball is thriving once again in Saskatchewan. He says more graduating 18U players are sticking with the game, making the provincial tournament stronger than ever.
5: Being a serious resurgence in senior baseball in our province, and that's a great thing. So these teams, you know, the Outlaws and Hoppers from our league, and Dodgers and Rockies from the Regina League, and of course Carlisle, defending champs, and Unity, who made some serious noise last year, you know, the first year they were in it. So it's going to be a very competitive weekend. We're going to have to be at our best, that's for sure.
1: After provincials, the Marysburg Royals will host their league playoff tournament August 8th and 9th in Marysburg. It's a great end to a wonderful ball season in Marysburg. The Rosebud Senior Royals advanced to the finals of the Richardson's Pioneer Men's Fastball League with a 6-10 win over the Rosebud Junior Royals. Cody Faubert got the win on the mound for the Senior Royals. Braden Melrose had a home run for the Senior Royals, with Griffin Helberg chipping in with a pair of triples. The Senior Royals now advance to the league finals against the Foam Lake Merchants in a modified best-of-three series next week. It took Louis Varland to close out the afternoon game, but the Toronto Blue Jays beat the Washington Nationals 5-2. Varland recorded his 23rd save in the win. The Blue Jays scored three times in the eighth inning, which proved to be the difference. Treya Savage got the win, pitching 6.2 innings, allowing one run on three hits and had four strikeouts. Kazuma Okamoto had three hits, drove in a pair, and scored two runs. Toronto ended up taking 2 of 3 for the Nationals. The Jays return home on Friday as they get set for a series against the St. Louis Cardinals. The Saskatchewan Roughriders may be without a couple key pieces in their lineup when they meet the Edmonton Elks. Running back A.J. Ouellette was absent from practice yesterday, and head coach Corey Mace says it's not a long-term injury for Ouellette, but adds there is doubt for his status this week. Receiver Samuel Emelis didn't participate in practice as he's battling a foot injury. The Riders meet the Elks on Saturday in Edmonton. win by the Elks would clinch them the tiebreaker over the Green and White. The two teams will meet a third time in the final game of the regular season.
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6: Sunny skies today, a high of 26. Increasing cloud tonight, 60% chance of overnight showers, low of 16. Friday, 60% chance of morning showers, then a mix of sun and cloud later in the day, high of 25. Saturday and Sunday, sunny skies and highs of 29. On Monday, mix of sun and cloud with a high of 20. Tuesday, a mix of sun and cloud, high of 23. 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
6: Saturday at the Little Manitou Art Gallery, catch the big sound of the Bon Vivants, playing originals and great throwback tunes from the days of Motown and the classics. 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Sunny skies and a high of 26 today. Tonight, increasing cloud with a 60% chance of showers, low of 16. That chance of showers remains for Friday morning, then a mix of sun and cloud later in the day, high of 25. Saturday and Sunday, both sunny, both 29. On Monday, mix of sun and cloud, high of 20. Tuesday, sun and cloud mix and a high of 23.
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7: It's a big weekend in Quill Lake with its anniversary homecoming. 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Sunny skies and a high of 26 today. Tonight, increasing cloud with a 60% chance of showers, low of 16. That chance of showers remains for Friday morning, then a mix of sun and cloud later in the day, high of 25. Saturday and Sunday, both sunny, both 29. On Monday, mix of sun and cloud, high of 20. Tuesday, sun and cloud mix and a high of 23.
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2: 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Quill Lake's 120th anniversary celebration is happening this weekend, starting tomorrow through Sunday. Julie Marshall, Chief

0: administrative officer for the village invites visitors to come down for free and enjoy the weekend.
1: If they're coming by Quill Lake, they should stop in, kick in the car show, head out to the sports grounds and, you know, watch some ball and buy some food at the booth and, yeah, join in on the festivities.
0: 1,070 people from out of town registered for the event. They're traveling from every province and all through the states, as well as Australia, to once again connect with their Quill Lake roots for the homecoming. Humboldt City Council has approved a new location for the city's veteran-themed crosswalk. Council voted Monday to reverse its earlier decision and instead place the commemorative crosswalks at the east and west sides of Main Street on 6th Avenue following a request from the Humboldt branch of the Royal Canadian Legion. Public Works Director Peter Berquist says the administration reviewed several possible locations before recommending the new site.
2: Basically, this report outlines the condition of the different intersections that were considered, and given the situation, we're recommending that the 6th Avenue intersection on the east and west sides be considered for the veterans' crosswalks.
0: The decorative crosswalks will remain in place for a 3-year trial ending in 2028. A unique combination of artisan pizza and bluegrass music is drawing visitors to Il Prado at Manitou Beach. Amanda Olson and Nicolas Georges Montigny operate Canter Manger, a Neapolitan pizza pop-up, before transforming into the folk bluegrass duo Rusty Intentions for evening performances. Olson says the idea grew out of a desire to create another reason for people to gather at Il Prado.
3: Just sitting down and talking with Andrea and David from Il Prado here, and just trying to bring more of a collective to the space. So we just figured pizzas makes everyone happy.
0: The pair continues serving handcrafted pizzas and live music throughout the summer season. 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
0: The Marysburg Royals are heading to Regina this weekend for the Senior AAA Tier 1 Provincial Baseball Championships. Veteran Curtis Strebe says the club is finally healthy and together after a season filled with rainouts, schedule challenges, and lineup juggling. He expects a deep field of some of the province's top senior teams.
6: Competition is going to be as strong as I've ever seen it, I think. And I've been around a long time. The rosters for the teams are very good, you know, and that's a result of what's happened in our province in the last number of years, you know, at the 18U level. And these kids are once again continuing to play baseball.
0: The Royals open play this weekend, looking to challenge for the provincial title against a strong 7-team field. Then the next weekend, it's back to Marysburg for the league closeout tournament. The Rosebud Senior Royals advanced to the finals of the Richardson's Pioneer Men's Fastball League with a 6-10 win over the Rosebud Junior Royals. Cody Faubert got the win on the mound for the Senior Royals. Braden Melrose had a home run for the Senior Royals, with Griffin Helberg chipping in with a pair of triples. The Senior Royals now advance to the league finals against the Foam Lake Merchants in a modified best-of-three series next week. It took Louis Varland to close out the afternoon game, but the Toronto Blue Jays beat the Washington Nationals 5-2. Varland recorded his 23rd save in the win. The Blue Jays scored three times in the eighth inning, which proved to be the difference. Treya Savage got the win, pitching

0: 6.2 innings, allowing one run on three hits and had four strikeouts. Kazuma Okamoto had three hits, drove in a pair, and scored two runs. Toronto ended up taking 2 of 3 for the Nationals. The Jays return home on Friday as they get set for a series against the St. Louis Cardinals. The Saskatchewan Roughriders may be without a couple key pieces in their lineup when they meet the Edmonton Elks. Running back A.J. Ouellette was absent from practice yesterday, and head coach Corey Mace says it's not a long-term injury for Ouellette, but adds there is doubt for his status this week. Receiver Samuel Emelis didn't participate in practice as he's battling a foot injury. The Riders meet the Elks on Saturday in Edmonton. A win by the Elks would clinch them the tiebreaker over the Green and White. The two teams will meet a third time in the final game of the regular season.
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0: Sunny skies today, a high of 26. Increasing cloud tonight, 60% chance of overnight showers, low of 16. Friday, 60% chance of morning showers, then a mix of sun and cloud later in the day, high of 25. Saturday and Sunday, sunny skies and highs of 29. On Monday, mix of sun and cloud with a high of 20. Tuesday, a mix of sun and cloud, high of 23. 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
10: Saturday at the Little Manitou Art Gallery, catch the big sound.

0: morning, then a mix of sun and cloud later in the day, high of 25. Saturday and Sunday, both sunny, both 29. On Monday, mix of sun and cloud, high of 20. Tuesday, sun and cloud mix and a high of 23.
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7: 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Sunny skies and a high of 26 today. Tonight, increasing cloud with a 60% chance of showers, low of 16. That chance of showers remains for Friday morning, then a mix of sun and cloud later in the day, high of 25. Saturday and Sunday, both sunny, both 29. On Monday, mix of sun and cloud, high of 20. Tuesday, sun and cloud mix and a high of 23.
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0: Humboldt's new veterans-themed crosswalk will be installed at Main Street and 6th Avenue after council unanimously approved a revised location this week. The decision follows a request from the Royal Canadian Legion to reconsider the original site approved in June. Before the artwork is installed, the city plans to improve the condition of the roadway. Public Works Director Peter Berquist says the location offers practical advantages for the project.
1: Certainly 6th Avenue. We can concentrate everything there. We can make it look nice and presentable, and right down beside the historic buildings, it would suit really well. So it would definitely work coordination-wise to do it at 6th Avenue.
0: Road work is expected to be completed over the next few weeks while paving crews are in Humboldt. This weekend, the village of Quill Lake celebrates their 120-year anniversary, starting tomorrow through Sunday. Chief Administrative Officer Julie Marshall shares about the event.
2: So every 10 years, we do a homecoming, and it's on the anniversary of the incorporation of the village. So this is 120 years old, as a village. And 10 years ago, we had 1,506 people, and this year we have 1,070 coming home.
0: The village has about 300 residents throughout the year. If you're not registered, you can still enjoy many of the weekend's activities for free, such as the car show, fireworks, slow pitch, and much more. Food and music come together in a unique way at Manitou Beach. By day, Amanda Olson and Nicolas Georges Montigny serve authentic Neapolitan pizzas at Cantare Mangiare. By night, they're on stage as the bluegrass duo Rusty Intentions. Montigny says the connection between the two art forms is a natural one.
3: It all comes together with basically the concept of Il Prado that keeps evolving, you know, just putting everything together, like music. Food and music are two things that probably at the basis of, like, the base of civilization, basically. So it just goes together, you know, like the music is what got us all to meet, basically, because we came to Manitou Beach as musicians originally, and we got hungry, so.
0: Last Saturday, the duo wrapped up a day in the pizza kitchen before performing a lively evening concert at the Little Manitou Art Gallery. Not only can you get a great-tasting burger at Colony Motors on Friday, but you'll be helping out the Humboldt District SPCA with fundraising. There's an added bonus awaiting if you can help feed a furry friend, courtesy of Colony Chevrolet GMC Buick, says Sue Sukaroff with the SPCA.
4: They've decided to help us out, which we're very grateful for. 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
0: Same deal goes for cat food. 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
0: Competition will be fierce at this weekend's senior AAA Tier 1 baseball provincials in Regina, but Curtis Strebe of the Marysburg Royals, who are heading into the fray, believes that's a sign senior baseball is thriving once again in Saskatchewan. He says more graduating 18U players are sticking with the game, making the provincial tournament stronger than ever.
6: Being a serious resurgence in senior baseball in our province, and that's a great thing. So these teams, you know, the Outlaws and Hoppers from our league, and Dodgers and Rockies from the Regina League, and of course Carlisle, defending champs, and Unity, who made some serious noise last year, you know, the first year they were in it. So it's going to be a very competitive weekend. We're going to have to be at our best, that's for sure.
0: After provincials, the Marysburg Royals will host their league playoff tournament August 8th and 9th in Marysburg. It's a great end to a wonderful ball season in Marysburg. The Rosebud Senior Royals advanced to the finals of the Richardson's Pioneer Men's Fastball League with a 6-10 win over the Rosebud Junior Royals. Cody Faubert got the win on the mound for the Senior Royals. Braden Melrose had a home run for the Senior Royals, with Griffin Hellberg chipping in with a pair of triples. The Senior Royals now advance to the league finals against the Foam Lake Merchants in a modified best-of-three series next week. It took Louis Varland to close out the afternoon game, but the Toronto Blue Jays beat the Washington Nationals 5-2. Varland recorded his 23rd save in the win. The Blue Jays scored three times in the eighth inning, which proved to be the difference. Treya Savage got the win, pitching 6.2 innings, allowing one run on three hits and had four strikeouts. Kazuma Okamoto had three hits, drove in a pair, and scored two runs. Toronto ended up taking 2 of 3 for the Nationals. The Jays return home on Friday as they get set for a series against the St. Louis Cardinals. The Saskatchewan Roughriders may be without a couple key pieces in their lineup when they meet the Edmonton Elks. Running back A.J. Ouellette was absent from practice yesterday, and head coach Corey Mace says it's not a long-term injury for Ouellette, but adds there is doubt for his status this week. Receiver Samuel Emelis didn't participate in practice as he's battling a foot injury. The Riders meet the Elks on Saturday in Edmonton. A win by the Elks would clinch them the tiebreaker over the Green and White. The two teams will meet a third time in the final game of the regular season.
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0: Sunny skies today, a high of 26. Increasing cloud tonight, 60% chance of overnight showers, low of 16. Friday, 60% chance of morning showers, then a mix of sun and cloud later in the day, high of 25. Saturday and Sunday, sunny skies and highs of 29. On Monday, mix of sun and cloud with a high of 20. Tuesday, a mix of sun and cloud, high of 23. 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
2: 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Sunny skies and a high of 26 today. Tonight, increasing cloud with a 60% chance of showers, low of 16. That chance of showers remains for Friday morning, then a mix of sun and cloud later in the day, high of 25. Saturday and Sunday, both sunny, both 29. On Monday, mix of sun and cloud, high of 20. Tuesday, sun and cloud mix and a high of 23.
3: Highway 368,
4: Highway 16.
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7: It's a big weekend in Quill Lake with its anniversary homecoming. 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Sunny skies and a high of 26 today. Tonight, increasing cloud with a 60% chance of showers, low of 16. That chance of showers remains for Friday morning, then a mix of sun and cloud later in the day, high of 25. Saturday and Sunday, both sunny, both 29. On Monday, mix of sun and cloud, high of 20. Tuesday, sun and cloud mix and a high of 23.
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1: The union representing workers at the Scott and Indian Head Research Farms say there may still be a chance to reverse federal plans to close the facilities despite the shutdown process already underway. Earlier this month, an MOU was signed between the province and Ottawa with the aim of maintaining operations at both research farms. Milton Dick is president of the Public Service Alliance of Canada.
2: I've seen shutdowns before. There's maybe waves about taking things over, but quite often with research, it doesn't happen. And so this shutdown, there's no real plan that has been promoted.
1: A parliamentary committee report released in the spring unanimously called for the research farm closures to be reversed. Dick says the federal government is expected to review that report in the fall. However, he says research plots have already been disrupted for Golden West. I'm Glendalee Allen Vossler.
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2: 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Quill Lake's 120th anniversary celebration is happening this weekend, starting tomorrow through Sunday. Julie Marshall, Chief Administrative Officer for the village, invites visitors to come down for free and enjoy the weekend.
3: If they're coming by Quill Lake, they should stop in, kick in the car show, head out to the sports grounds and, you know, watch some ball and buy some food at the booth and, yeah, join in on the festivities.
2: 1,070.

0: people from out of town registered for the event. They're traveling from every province and all through the states, as well as Australia, to once again connect with their Quill Lake roots for the homecoming. Humboldt City Council has approved a new location for the city's veteran-themed crosswalk. Council voted Monday to reverse its earlier decision and instead place the commemorative crosswalks at the east and west sides of Main Street on 6th Avenue following a request from the Humboldt branch of the Royal Canadian Legion. Public Works Director Peter Berquist says the administration reviewed several possible locations before recommending the new site.
1: Basically, this report outlines the condition of the different intersections that were considered, and given the situation, we're recommending that the 6th Avenue intersection on the east and west sides be considered for the veterans' crosswalks.
0: The decorative crosswalks will remain in place for a three-year trial ending in 2028. A unique combination of artisan pizza and bluegrass music is drawing visitors to Il Prado at Manitou Beach. Amanda Olson and Nicolas Georges Montigny operate Canter Mangier, a Neapolitan pizza pop-up, before transforming into the folk bluegrass duo Rusty Intentions for evening performances. Olson says the idea grew out of a desire to create another reason for people to gather at Il Prado.
2: Just sitting down and talking with Andrea and David from Il Prado here, and just trying to bring more of a collective to the space. So we just figured pizzas makes everyone happy.
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0: The Marysburg Royals are heading to Regina this weekend for the senior AAA Tier 1 Provincial Baseball Championships. Veteran Curtis Strebe says the club is finally healthy and together after a season filled with rainouts, schedule challenges, and lineup juggling. He expects a deep field of some of the province's top senior teams.
5: Competition is going to be as strong as I've ever seen it, I think. And I've been around a long time. The rosters for the teams are very good. You know, and that's a result of what's happened in our province in the last number of years, you know, at the 18U level. And these kids are once again continuing to play baseball.
0: The Royals open play this weekend, looking to challenge for the provincial title against a strong 17 field. Then the next weekend, it's back to Marysburg for the league closeout tournament. The Rosebud Senior Royals advanced to the finals of the Richardson's Pioneer Men's Fastball League with a 6-10 win over the Rosebud Junior Royals. Cody Faubert got the win on the mound for the Senior Royals. Braden Melrose had a home run for the Senior Royals, with Griffin Helberg chipping in with a pair of triples. The Senior Royals now advance to the league finals against the Foam Lake Merchants in a modified best-of-three series next week. It took Louis Varland to close out the afternoon game, but the Toronto Blue Jays beat the Washington Nationals 5-2. Varland recorded his 23rd save in the win. The Blue Jays scored three times in the eighth inning, which proved to be the difference. Treya Savage got the win, pitching 6.2 innings, allowing one run on three hits and had four strikeouts. Kazuma Okamoto had three hits, drove in a pair, and scored two runs. Toronto ended up taking 2 of 3 for the Nationals. The Jays return home on Friday as they get set for a series against the St. Louis Cardinals.

0: The Saskatchewan Roughriders may be without a couple key pieces in their lineup when they meet the Edmonton Elks. Running back A.J. Ouellette was absent from practice yesterday, and head coach Corey Mace says it's not a long-term injury for Ouellette, but adds there is doubt for his status this week. Receiver Samuel Emelis didn't participate in practice as he's battling a foot injury. The Riders meet the Elks on Saturday in Edmonton. A win by the Elks would clinch them the tiebreaker over the Green and White. The two teams will meet a third time in the final game of the regular season.
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2: Sunny skies today, a high of 26. Increasing cloud tonight, 60% chance of overnight showers, low of 16. Friday, 60% chance of morning showers, then a mix of sun and cloud later in the day, high of 25. Saturday and Sunday, sunny skies and highs of 29. On Monday, mix of sun and cloud with a high of 20. Tuesday, a mix of sun and cloud, high of 23. 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

0: La-di-da, Lennon Stella with Ken O'Neill. Hey, what would you do? I thought this was interesting. Would you take $50,000 or flip a coin for a 50% chance to win $1 million? Most people say they would take the guaranteed $50,000, but it's a tougher choice than it sounds. We're typically wired to play it safe when a sure thing is on the table, even if the gamble has a higher potential payoff. Me? Yeah, I would take the guaranteed 50 grand. In case you were curious, who's with me? Martin Garrix and Ed Sheeran next.
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3: 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High of 26 this afternoon, overnight increasing cloud and a 60% chance of showers, low of 16. Friday, 60% chance of showers in the morning, then expect a mix of sun and cloud, high of 25. Saturday, sunny and 29, much the same on Sunday, high of 29 along with some wind. Monday, a mix of sun and cloud, high of 20, and Tuesday, a sun and cloud mix with a high of 23.
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0: Nickelback and Photograph. I'm Ken O'Neill. Gracie Abrams' Hit the Wall is next. 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
1: 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High of 26 this afternoon, overnight increasing cloud and a 60% chance of showers, low of 16. Friday, 60% chance of showers in the morning, then expect a mix of sun and cloud, high of 25. Saturday, sunny and 29. Much the same on Sunday, high of 29 along with some wind. Monday, a mix of sun and cloud, high of 20. And Tuesday, a sun and cloud mix with a high of 23.
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2: Get the news you need when you need it by downloading the Discover Humboldt app. I'm Blaine Wallen. Here's what's making local news this hour. Humboldt City Council has approved reinstating the deputy fire chief position with the Department of Protective Services. Fire Chief Mike Kwasnica told council the additional leadership is needed to help meet increasing operational demands, legislative requirements, and emergency preparedness responsibilities.
3: It's the deputy chief position is a key leadership role within the fire department and provides operational support to the fire chief while ensuring that the department can effectively meet increasing service demands, legislative requirements, and emergency preparedness expectations, as well as community safety obligations. So that's one of the reasons why we're looking to reinstate this position.
2: Council approved the motion following discussion about staffing pressures, succession planning, and the department's long-term organizational needs. A serious two-vehicle collision closed Highway 305 west of Warman on Wednesday, sending four people to hospital, including one by Stars Air Ambulance. Warman Fire Rescue says a T-bone collision happened at Highway 305 and Centennial Boulevard, involving eight people. Two occupants from one vehicle suffered non-life-threatening injuries, while two people in the second vehicle sustained serious and life-threatening injuries. The remaining occupants were treated at the scene. Warman RCMP say the collision remains under investigation, and Highway 305 was closed for several hours while officers conducted their reconstruction. A unique hub at Manitou Beach is bringing together craftsmanship, education, artistic discovery. Internationally known luthier David Freeman says Il Prado has grown from beyond a gallery into a place where visitors can build handcrafted guitars, learn new skills, and reconnect with their creativity.
4: I had one student, he was there quite a bit. He actually bought a house in Dagaski. Say people don't come here just to build guitars. They come here because they want a change in their life. And the most common statement that students have given me is, this experience changed my life, like years after. So it does that.
2: Freeman continues to teach immersive guitar building courses while recommending visitors to Il Prado throughout the summer. Hot weather helped crops in northeastern Saskatchewan make significant progress over the past week. The latest crop report from the Ministry of Agriculture says warm conditions allowed crops that were behind schedule to rapidly develop, with most now setting seed. In-crop spraying has also largely wrapped up across the Humboldt region. Rainfall was limited, with Duck Lake and Archewell each receiving 13 millimeters, while Aberdeen recorded 10 millimeters. Most producers are now preparing equipment and grain storage ahead of harvest, although crops remain several weeks away from being ready. The report says crop conditions remain mixed after a wet start to the growing season, but spring cereals continue to show the strongest overall condition. News on the go, download the Discover Humboldt app.
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2: The Marysburg Royals are heading to Regina this weekend for the Senior AAA Tier 1 Provincial Baseball Championships. And veteran Curtis Strebe says the club is finally healthy and together after a season filled with rainouts, schedule changes, and lineup juggling. He expects a deep field featuring some of the province's top senior teams.
5: Competition is going to be as strong as I've ever seen it, I think. And I've been around a long time. The rosters for the teams are very good, you know, and that's a result of what's happened in our province in the last number of years, you know, at the 18U level. And these kids are once again continuing to play baseball.
2: The Royals open play this weekend, looking to challenge for the provincial title against a strong 7-team field. The Saskatoon Bears avoided a 3-game sweep as they crushed the Medicine Hat Mavericks 17-4 last night. It was a big night for third baseman Josh Henson, as he had six RBIs along with a home run. Catcher Aiden Killshaw.

0: also had 3 hits for 3 RBIs. The Berries are now 1.5 games back of Bouchard for top spot in the East. They are off today, and they'll head to Swift Current tomorrow. Week 9 in the CFL gets underway tonight as the Winnipeg Blue Bombers host the BC Lions. Caden Salter will make his first start in the CFL with the Lions, who are in desperate need of a win as they sit at 1-5. Regular starter Nathan Rourke could be back next week. Winnipeg's coming off a divisional loss last week against Calgary as Drew Brown will make his third straight start in the absence of Zach Claros. Last week, Brown threw 4 interceptions against Calgary. The Blue Bombers are 4-3 heading into this week. The Saskatchewan Roughriders are hoping to have Samuel Emelis available this week when they meet the Edmonton Elks. The Riders receiver missed the first 2 days of practice with a foot injury. It looks like running back A.J. Ouellette will be out this week and possibly more, as the Riders are trying to avenge a loss last week against the Elks, as the Green and White are now 4 points back of top spot in the Western Division.
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0: Today's sunny with a high of 26. Tonight, increasing cloudiness, 60% chance of showers overnight with a risk of a thunderstorm, low of 16. Tomorrow, cloudy, 60% chance of showers in the morning, then a mix of sun and cloud, a high of 25. Saturday, sunny, high 29. Sunday, sunny, windy, a high of 29. Monday, a mix of sun and cloud with a high of 20. Get the latest forecast at your fingertips. Download the Discover Humboldt app.
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10: 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High of 26 this afternoon, overnight increasing cloud and a 60% chance of showers, low of 16. Friday, 60% chance of showers in the morning, then expect a mix of sun and cloud, high of 25. Saturday, sunny and 29, much the same on Sunday, high of 29 along with some wind. Monday, a mix of sun and cloud, high of 20, and Tuesday, a sun and cloud mix with a high of 23.
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2: 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High of 26 this afternoon, overnight increasing cloud and a 60% chance of showers, low of 16. Friday, 60% chance of showers in the morning, then expect a mix of sun and cloud, high of 25. Saturday, sunny and 29. Much the same on Sunday, high of 29 along with some wind. Monday, a mix of sun and cloud, high of 20. And Tuesday, a sun and cloud mix with a high of 23.
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0: Crazy All My Life, Daniel Powter, and before that, Taylor Swift, I Knew It, I Knew You. Well, the honeymoon is over. Travis Kelce has reported to Chiefs training camp for his 14th NFL season. And coming up in just a sec, we'll hear Sia.
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2: Get the news you need when you need it by downloading the Discover Humboldt app. I'm Blaine Wyland. Here's what's making local news this hour. Il Prado at Manitou Beach is becoming more than a destination for handcrafted guitars. Co-founder David Freeman says the Lakeside Center has evolved into a gathering place where artists, musicians, and visitors from around the world connect through creativity, workshops, and spontaneous collaborations.
3: It's about discovering your creative muse. Like, I incorporate Tai Chi movement into planing a piece of wood because it's all about using your body. All those things are interconnected, and the spirituality of it, for me, is really important. When we talk about creative muse, it's about unleashing your spirit, discovering it. In this day and age, it's really easy to lose your soul. I think what we're trying to do is be soulful.
2: The center also supports young entrepreneur Titus Freeman, whose bicycle repair and rental business gives visitors another way to explore the resort community. After a lengthy discussion, Humboldt City Council has voted to restore the deputy fire chief position. During the debate, Fire Chief Mike Kwasnica explained he's currently handling emergency management duties in addition to leading the department, saying additional leadership is needed to ensure key responsibilities are met.
4: The previous deputy chief's role was not EMO. That was never part of his role. So I was in the interim of filling in the EMO role in the vacancy of our EMO coordinator. We've had multiple EMO coordinators over the years, and we need to get somebody, and I agree, we need to get somebody designated to that role. Currently, it's all falling within my desk. So things are not going to get done, and I guarantee that, because there's only a certain number of hours in the day.
2: Council also agreed to revisit the broader structure of protective services during the upcoming strategic planning sessions later this year. It was a busy day for emergency responders around Warman on Wednesday. Highway 305 was shut down for several hours after a serious two-vehicle collision near Range Road 3050. RCMP says the investigation's in its early stages. Warman Fire Rescue reports 8 people were involved, with 4 taken to the hospital, including 1 patient airlifted by STARS. Later in the day, RCMP and emergency crews responded to a second collision at Warman's south entrance. Few details have been released, but the stretch of the highway was also temporarily closed. Recent hot weather has accelerated crop development across northeastern Saskatchewan, including the Humboldt region. According to the latest provincial crop report, most crops are setting seed and producers are beginning to prepare for harvest. However, harvest is still several weeks away. Topsoil moisture levels have improved following a drier week, with 85% of cropland rated as having adequate moisture. Livestock producers are also continuing to make progress on the hay harvest, with 41% of hay now baled or put in the silage. The Ministry of Agriculture says the environmental stress from heat, along with minor damage from wind, excess moisture, were the main concerns reported during the past week. News on the go, download the Discover Humboldt app.
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2: Competition will be fierce at this weekend's Senior AAA Tier 1 Baseball Provincials in Regina. Curtis Strebe of the Marysburg Royals, who are heading into the fray, believes that there's a sign senior baseball is thriving once again in Saskatchewan. He says more graduating 18U players are sticking with the game, making the provincial tournament stronger than ever.
5: Being a serious resurgence in senior baseball in our province, and that's a great thing. So these teams, you know, the Outlaws and Hoppers from our league, and Dodgers and Rockies from the Regina League, and of course Carlisle, defending champs, and Unity, who made some serious noise last year, you know, the first year they were in it. So it's going to be a very competitive weekend. We're going to have to be at our best, that's for sure.
2: After provincials, the Marysburg Royals will host their league playoff tournament August 8th and 9th in Marysburg. It's a great send-off to a wonderful ball season in Marysburg. The Toronto Blue Jays are off today, but there's still plenty of chatter surrounding the team, with the trading deadline coming up on Monday, with the Jays now sitting 5.5 games out of a playoff spot, as they're viewed as sellers heading into the deadline. Among the players who could be dealt include George Springer, Dalton Varsho, Kevin Gossman, Jeff Hoffman, and Shane Bieber. It was reported today that the Blue Jays are telling teams that closer Louis Varland will not be available. The Blue Jays are getting set to host a 3-game series against the St. Louis Cardinals this weekend. It's a Western matchup as Week 9 in the CFL gets underway tonight. The Winnipeg Blue Bombers will take on the BC Lions. Caden Salter will make his first start for the Lions at quarterback, who replaces Chase Bryce, who got his first start last week against Toronto. The Blue Bombers are trying to shake off a loss to Calgary last week, where quarterback Drew Brown threw four interceptions. And former Ryder kicker Brett Lawther was placed on the six-game injury list by the Ottawa Redblacks with a quad injury. This season, Lawther has been perfect on field goal attempts, going 20-for-20. Earlier this week, the Redblacks signed their former kicker, Lewis Ward, to replace Lawther's spot on the roster.
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2: Today's sunny with a high of 26. Tonight, increasing cloudiness, 60% chance of showers overnight with a risk of a thunderstorm, low of 16. Tomorrow, cloudy, 60% chance of showers in the morning, then a mix of sun and cloud, a high of 25. Saturday, sunny, high 29. Sunday, sunny, windy, a high of 29. Monday, a mix of sun and cloud with a high of 20. Get the latest forecast at your fingertips. 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
10: 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High of 26 this afternoon, overnight increasing cloud and a 60% chance of showers, low of 16. Friday, 60% chance of showers in the morning, then expect a mix of sun and cloud, high of 25. Saturday, sunny and 29, much the same on Sunday, high of 29 along with some wind. Monday, a mix of sun and cloud, high of 20, and Tuesday, a sun and cloud mix with a high of 23.
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3: 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High of 26 this afternoon, overnight increasing cloud and a 60% chance of showers, low of 16. Friday, 60% chance of showers in the morning, then expect a mix of sun and cloud, high of 25. Saturday, sunny and 29, much the same on Sunday, high of 29 along with some wind. Monday, a mix of sun and cloud, high of 20, and Tuesday, a sun and cloud mix with a high of 23.
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0: Give Me Sympathy with Metric. I'm Ken O'Neill. Dua Lipa is next with Dance the Night. Have you been paying attention to this summer's Commonwealth Games? 149 athletes from here at home are in Glasgow, Scotland, and we're racking up the medals. Last time I looked, Canada was in second place, 39 medals, 14 of them are gold. Athletes from 74 nations and territories are taking part. The 11-day multi-sport event wraps up on Sunday. Go Canada.
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2: Get the news you need when you need it. 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Here's what's making local news this hour. Humboldt City Council has approved reinstating the deputy fire chief position with the Department of Protective Services. Fire Chief Mike Woznica told council the additional leadership is needed to help meet increasing operational demands, legislative requirements, and emergency preparedness responsibilities.
3: It's the deputy chief position is a key leadership role within the fire department and provides operational support to the fire chief while ensuring that the department can effectively meet increasing service demands, legislative requirements, and emergency preparedness expectations, as well as community safety obligations. So that's one of the reasons why we're looking to reinstate this position.
2: Council approved the motion following discussion about staffing pressures, succession planning, and the department's long-term organizational needs. A Series 2 vehicle collision closed Highway 305 west of Warman on Wednesday, sending four people to hospital, including one by Stars Air Ambulance. Warman Fire Rescue says a T-bone collision happened at Highway 305 and Centennial Boulevard involving eight people. Two occupants from one vehicle suffered non-life-threatening injuries, while two people in the second vehicle sustained serious and life-threatening injuries. The remaining occupants were treated at the scene. Warman RCMP say the collision remains under investigation, and Highway 305 was closed for several hours while officers conducted their reconstruction. A unique hub at Manitou Beach is bringing together craftsmanship, education, artistic discovery. Internationally known luthier David Freeman says Il Prado has grown from beyond a gallery into a place where visitors can build handcrafted guitars, learn new skills, and reconnect with their creativity.
4: I had one student, he was there quite a bit. He actually bought a house in Dagaski. Say people don't come here just to build guitars. They come here because they want a change in their life. And the most common statement that students have given me is, this experience changed my life, like years after. So it does that.
2: Freeman continues to teach immersive guitar building courses while recommending visitors to Il Prado throughout the summer. Hot weather helped crops in northeastern Saskatchewan make significant progress over the past week. The latest crop report from the Ministry of Agriculture says warm conditions allowed crops that were behind schedule to rapidly develop, with most now setting seed. In-crop spraying has also largely wrapped up across the Humboldt region. Rainfall is limited, with Duck Lake and Archewell each receiving 13 millimeters, while Aberdeen recorded 10 millimeters. Most producers are now preparing equipment and grain storage ahead of harvest, although crops remain several weeks away from being ready. The report says crop conditions remain mixed after a wet start to the growing season, but spring cereals continue to show the strongest overall condition. News on the go, download the Discover Humboldt app.
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2: The Marysburg Royals are heading to Regina this weekend for the Senior AAA Tier 1 Provincial Baseball Championships. And veteran Curtis Strebe says the club is finally healthy and together after a season filled with rainouts, schedule changes, and lineup juggling. He expects a deep field featuring some of the province's top senior teams.
5: Competition is going to be as strong as I've ever seen it, I think. And I've been around a long time. The rosters for the teams are very good, you know, and that's a result of what's happened in our province in the last number of years, you know, at the 18U level. And these kids are once again continuing to play baseball.
2: The Royals open play this weekend, looking to challenge for the provincial title against a strong 7-team field. The Saskatoon Berries avoided a 3-game sweep as they crushed the Medicine Hat Mavericks 17-4 last night. It was a big night for third baseman Josh Henson, as he had 6 RBIs along with a home run. Catcher Aiden Killshaw also had 3 hits for 3 RBIs. The Berries are now 1.5 games back of Bouchoff for top spot in the East. They are off today and they'll head to Swift Current tomorrow. Week 9 in the CFL gets underway tonight as the Winnipeg Blue Bombers host the BC Lions. Caden Salter will make his first start in the CFL with the Lions, who are in desperate need of a win as they sit at 1-5. Regular starter Nathan Rourke could be back next week. Winnipeg is coming off a divisional loss last week against Calgary, as Drew Brown will make his third straight start in the absence of Zach Claros. Last week, Brown threw 4 interceptions against Calgary. The Blue Bombers are 4-3 heading into this week. The Saskatchewan Roughriders are hoping to have Samuel Emelis available this week when they meet the Edmonton Elks. The Riders receiver missed the first 2 days of practice with a foot injury. It looks like running back A.J. Ouellette will be out this week and possibly more, as the Riders are trying to avenge a loss last week against the Elks, as the Green and White are now 4 points back of top spot in the Western Division.
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2: Today's sunny with a high of 26. Tonight, increasing cloudiness, 60% chance of showers overnight with a risk of a thunderstorm, low of 16. Tomorrow, cloudy, 60% chance of showers in the morning, then a mix of sun and cloud, a high of 25. Saturday, sunny, high 29. Sunday, sunny, windy, a high of 29. Monday, a mix of sun and cloud with a high of 20. Get the latest forecast at your fingertips. Download the Discover Humboldt app.
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0: Hey, did you hear about this? 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
3: 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Showtime is 8 p.m. August 1st. High of 26 this afternoon, overnight increasing cloud and a 60% chance of showers, low of 16. Friday, 60% chance of showers in the morning, then expect a mix of sun and cloud, high of 25. Saturday, sunny and 29, much the same on Sunday, high of 29 along with some wind. Monday, a mix of sun and cloud, high of 20, and Tuesday, a sun and cloud mix with a high of 23.
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0: Strombellas and Salvation with Ken O'Neill. Bruno Mars from The Romantic is next. The Toronto Blue Jays won their afternoon game yesterday. That's three wins in their last five games. Today's a day off, and this weekend, Toronto back home for three against St. Louis, and then immediately back on the road again for a long road trip that takes them to Houston, Chicago, and Philadelphia.
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0: in Foam Lake.
1: High of 26 this afternoon, overnight increasing cloud and a 60% chance of showers, low of 16. Friday, 60% chance of showers in the morning, then expect a mix of sun and cloud, high of 25. Saturday, sunny and 29. Much the same on Sunday, high of 29 along with some wind. Monday, a mix of sun and cloud, high of 20. And Tuesday, a sun and cloud mix with a high of 23.
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0: 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I'm Ken O'Neill. 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
2: Get the news you need when you need it by downloading the Discover Humboldt app. I'm Blaine Wyland. Here's what's making local news this hour. Il Prado at Manitou Beach is becoming more than a destination for handcrafted guitars. Co-founder David Freeman says the Lakeside Center has evolved into a gathering place where artists, musicians, and visitors from around the world connect through creativity, workshops, and spontaneous collaborations.
3: It's about discovering your creative muse. Like, I incorporate Tai Chi movement into planing a piece of wood because it's all about using your body. All those things are interconnected, and the spirituality of it, for me, is really important. When we talk about creative muse, it's about unleashing your spirit, discovering it. In this day and age, it's really easy to lose your soul. I think what we're trying to do is be soulful.
2: The center also supports young entrepreneur Titus Freeman, whose bicycle repair and rental business gives visitors another way to explore the resort community. After a lengthy discussion, Humboldt City Council has voted to restore the deputy fire chief position. During the debate, Fire Chief Mike Kwasnica explained he's currently handling emergency management duties in addition to leading the department, saying additional leadership is needed to ensure key responsibilities are met.
4: The previous deputy chief's role was not EMO. That was never part of his role. So I was in the interim of filling in the EMO role in the vacancy of our EMO coordinator. We've had multiple EMO coordinators over the years, and we need to get somebody, and I agree, we need to get somebody designated to that role. Currently, it's all falling within my desk. So things are not going to get done, and I guarantee that, because there's only a certain number of hours in the day.
2: Council also agreed to revisit the broader structure of protective services during the upcoming strategic planning sessions later this year. It was a busy day for emergency responders around Warman on Wednesday. Highway 305 was shut down for several hours after a serious two-vehicle collision near Range Road 3050. RCMP says the investigation's in its early stages. Warman Fire Rescue reports 8 people were involved, with 4 taken to the hospital, including 1 patient airlifted by STARS. Later in the day, RCMP and emergency crews responded to a second collision at Warman's south entrance. Few details have been released, but the stretch of the highway was also temporarily closed. Recent hot weather has accelerated crop development across northeastern Saskatchewan, including the Humboldt region. According to the latest provincial crop report, most crops are setting seed and producers are beginning to prepare for harvest. However, harvest is still several weeks away. Topsoil moisture levels have improved following a drier week, with 85% of cropland rated as having adequate moisture. Livestock producers are also continuing to make progress on the hay harvest, with 41% of hay now baled or put in the silage. The Ministry of Agriculture says the environmental stress from heat, along with minor damage from wind, excess moisture, were the main concerns reported during the past week. News on the go, download the Discover Humboldt app.
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2: Competition will be fierce at this weekend's Senior AAA Tier 1 Baseball Provincials in Regina. Curtis Strebe of the Marysburg Royals, who are heading into the fray, believes that there's a sign senior baseball is thriving once again in Saskatchewan. He says more graduating 18 new players are sticking with the game, making the provincial tournament stronger than ever.
5: Being a serious resurgence in senior baseball in our province, and that's a great thing. So these teams, you know, the Outlaws and Hoppers from our league, and Dodgers and Rockies from the Regina League, and of course Carlisle, defending champs, and Unity, who made some serious noise last year, you know, the first year they were in it. So it's going to be a very competitive weekend. We're going to have to be at our best, that's for sure.
2: After provincials, the Marysburg Royals will host their league playoff tournament August 8th and 9th in Marysburg. It's a great send-off to a wonderful ball season in Marysburg. The Toronto Blue Jays are off today, but there's still plenty of chatter surrounding the team, with the trading deadline coming up on Monday, with the Jays now sitting 5.5 games out of a playoff spot, as they're viewed as sellers heading to the deadline. Among the players who could be dealt include George Springer, Dalton Varsho, Kevin Gausman, Jeff Hoffman, and Shane Bieber. It was reported today that the Blue Jays are telling teams that closer Louis Varland will not be available. The Blue Jays are getting set to host a 3-game series against the St. Louis Cardinals this weekend. It's a Western matchup as Week 9 in the CFL gets underway tonight. The Winnipeg Blue Bombers will take on the BC Lions. Caden Salter will make his first start for the Lions at quarterback, who replaces Chase Brice, who got his first start last week against Toronto. The Blue Bombers are trying to shake off a loss to Calgary last week, where quarterback Drew Brown threw four interceptions. And former Ryder kicker Brett Lowther was placed on the six-game injury list by the Ottawa Redblacks with a quad injury. This season, Lowther has been perfect on field goal attempts, going 20 for 20. Earlier this week, the Redblacks signed their former kicker, Lewis Ward, to replace Lowther's spot on the roster.
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2: Tonight becoming cloudy, a 60% chance of showers overnight with a risk of a thunderstorm, a low of 15. Tomorrow mainly cloudy, 60% chance of showers with a risk of a thunderstorm, a high 25. Saturday sunny, high 31. Sunday sunny, high 29. Monday sunny with a high of 19. Get the latest forecast at your fingertips. Download the Discover Humboldt app.
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0: I'm Ken O'Neill. Justin Bieber's Speed Demon is next. Hey, are you big on seeing total solar eclipses? There's one coming August 12th, but to see it, you're going to have to do some traveling. Peak viewing will happen in Spain, Portugal, Iceland, Greenland, and the Atlantic Ocean. Unlike a lunar eclipse, a total solar eclipse requires three specific conditions. The moon must be directly between the Earth and the sun. It must be tilted at the right angle and has to be so close to Earth that it appears large enough to completely cover the sun. Wow. Waiting for a solar eclipse to come to us could take 400 years. Listen, I don't have that kind of time.
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11: 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Tonight, becoming cloudy, a 60% chance of showers overnight with the risk of a thunderstorm, a low of 15. Tomorrow, mainly cloudy, 60% chance of showers with a risk of a thunderstorm, a high 25. Saturday, sunny, high 31. Sunday, sunny, high 29. Monday, sunny with a high of 19.
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0: Home in Hell and Fireproof, Benson Boone on the way. I'm Ken O'Neill. 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
12: 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Tonight, becoming cloudy, a 60% chance of showers overnight with the risk of a thunderstorm, a low of 15. Tomorrow, mainly cloudy, 60% chance of showers with a risk of a thunderstorm, a high 25. Saturday, sunny, high 31. Sunday, sunny, high 29. Monday, sunny with a high of 19.
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0: Walk Off the Earth and Fire in My Soul with Ken O'Neill. Tate McRae and Sports Car is coming up. Welcome to July 30th. 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
2: Get the news you need when you need it by downloading the Discover Humboldt app. I'm Blaine Wallen. Here's what's making local news this hour. Humboldt City Council has approved reinstating the deputy fire chief position with the Department of Protective Services. Fire Chief Mike Woznica told council the additional leadership is needed to help meet increasing operational demands, legislative requirements, and emergency preparedness responsibilities.
3: It's the deputy chief position is a key leadership role within the fire department and provides operational support to the fire chief while ensuring that the department can effectively meet increasing service demands, legislative requirements, and emergency preparedness expectations, as well as community safety obligations. So that's one of the reasons why we're looking to reinstate this position.
2: Council approved the motion following discussion about staffing pressures, succession planning, and the department's long-term organizational needs. A Series 2 vehicle collision closed Highway 305 west of Warman on Wednesday, sending four people to hospital, including one by Stars Air Ambulance. Warman Fire Rescue says a T-bone collision happened at Highway 305 and Centennial Boulevard involving eight people. Two occupants from one vehicle suffered non-life-threatening injuries, while two people in the second vehicle sustained serious and life-threatening injuries. The remaining occupants were treated at the scene. Warman RCMP say the collision remains under investigation, and Highway 305 was closed for several hours while officers conducted their reconstruction. A unique hub at Manitou Beach is bringing together craftsmanship, education, artistic discovery. Internationally known luthier David Freeman says Il Prado has grown from beyond a gallery into a place where visitors can build handcrafted guitars, learn new skills, and reconnect with their creativity.
4: I had one student, he was there quite a bit. He actually bought a house in Dagaski. Say people don't come here just to build guitars. They come here because they want a change in their life. And the most common statement that students have given me is, this experience changed my life, like years after. So it does that.
2: Freeman continues to teach immersive guitar building courses while recommending visitors to Il Prado throughout the summer. Hot weather helped crops in northeastern Saskatchewan make significant progress over the past week. The latest crop report from the Ministry of Agriculture says warm conditions allowed crops that were behind schedule to rapidly develop, with most now setting seed. In-crop spraying has also largely wrapped up across the Humboldt region. Rainfall was limited, with Duck Lake and Archewell each receiving 13 millimeters, while Aberdeen recorded 10 millimeters. Most producers are now preparing equipment and grain storage ahead of harvest, although crops remain several weeks away from being ready. The report says crop conditions remain mixed after a wet start to the growing season, but spring cereals continue to show the strongest overall condition. News on the go, download the Discover Humboldt app.
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2: The Marysburg Royals are heading to Regina this weekend for the Senior AAA Tier 1 Provincial Baseball Championships. And veteran Curtis Strebe says the club is finally healthy and together after a season filled with rainouts, schedule changes, and lineup juggling. He expects a deep field featuring some of the province's top senior teams.
5: Competition is going to be as strong as I've ever seen it, I think. And I've been around a long time. The rosters for the teams are very good, you know, and that's a result of what's happened in our province in the last number of years, you know, at the 18U level. And these kids are once again continuing to play baseball.
2: The Royals open play this weekend, looking to challenge for the provincial title against a strong 7-team field. The Saskatoon Bears avoided a 3-game sweep as they crushed the Medicine Hat Mavericks 17-4 last night. It was a big night for third baseman Josh Henson as he had 6 RBIs along with a home run. Catcher Aiden Killshaw also had 3 hits for 3 RBIs. The Bears are now 1.5 games back of Bouchard for top spot in the East. They are off today and they'll head to Swift Current tomorrow. Week 9 in the CFL gets underway tonight as the Winnipeg Blue Bombers host the BC Lions. Caden Salter will make his first start in the CFL with the Lions, who are in desperate need of a win as they sit at 1-5. Regular starter Nathan Rourke could be back next week. Winnipeg is coming off a divisional loss last week against Calgary as Drew Brown will make his third straight start in the absence of Zach Claros. Last week, Brown threw 4 interceptions against Calgary. The Blue Bombers are 4-3 heading into this week. The Saskatchewan Roughriders are hoping to have Samuel Emelis available this week when they meet the Edmonton Elks. The Riders receiver missed the first 2 days of practice with

0: a foot injury. It looks like running back A.J. Ouellette will be out this weekend, possibly more, as the Riders are trying to avenge a loss last week against the Elks, as the Green and White are now 4 points back of top spot in the Western Division.
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0: Tonight becoming cloudy, a 60% chance of showers overnight with the risk of a thunderstorm, a low of 15. Tomorrow mainly cloudy, 60% chance of showers with a risk of a thunderstorm, a high 25. Saturday sunny, high 31. Sunday sunny, high 29. Monday sunny with a high of 19. Get the latest forecast at your fingertips. Download the Discover Humboldt app.
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0: Theory of a Dead Man and Santa Monica with Ken O'Neill. Somber and Homewrecker is on the way next. We're only a day away from the August-long weekend, and I think I'm ready. We've got family visiting, and they arrive this afternoon. There's a new tank of propane ready for the barbecue, all stocked up on ice, and we're ready to play cards and hang out. I hope you've got some great weekend plans, too.
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13: The Humboldt Broncos are looking for billets to host the players throughout the upcoming season. 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Tonight, becoming cloudy, a 60% chance of showers overnight with the risk of a thunderstorm, a low of 15. Tomorrow, mainly cloudy, 60% chance of showers with the risk of a thunderstorm, a high 25. Saturday, sunny, high 31. Sunday, sunny, high 29. Monday, sunny with a high of 19.
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0: Serena Ryder and Stompa. I'm Ken O'Neill. Ed Sheeran and Shivers on the way next. And don't miss your next local news update. That's coming at 6.
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0: 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So,
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